St. Vincent on the Current, who celebrated a birthday a few days ago, back to the Strange Mercy album, which commemorated its 15th anniversary earlier this month, Surgeon from Annie Clark and St. Vincent, Mac Wilson here on this Wednesday night, wrapping up the month of September in style, going until midnight, and everything from Casey Musgraves, lined up, who played last week at Target Center, a classic from John Lee Hooker, here some Jayhawks later on, to wrap up their tenure as the local show Artist of the Month for the month of September, and Kevin Morby alongside Waxahachie. Now, in real life, Katie Crutchfield and Kevin Morby are real-life partners. They've collaborated both musically and in real life as they welcomed their first child earlier this summer as well. And putting together tonight's playlist, sometimes it just works out to hear the two of them back-to-back, beginning with one from Kevin Morby and the new Little Wide Open album, It's 100,000 on the Current.

0: Start your day with The Current, weekday mornings from 5 to 10. 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He recently released a new album called The Resurrection of Funk and is headed back to the Twin Cities to help kick off the 100-year celebration of the Capri Theater. You'll hear about the making of the new record, how he grew up with Prince, and about his plans to flood the zone with funk.
1: My thing is, I want to flood the zone with funk because I am definitely one of the architects, you know, major architects. 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You know, when people start omitting my name from the conversation, then I start taking it personal.
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That's one from Casey Musgraves in the new record, Middle of Nowhere. That one's Mexico Honey. If you're out on the road and see her perform that one live, it's accompanied by a short film inspired by the music video to the song, in which Casey is romanced by a very ripped-looking man, depicting the clear precursor stages to lovemaking, but that's neither here nor there. Mexico Honey from Casey Musgraves, with the English beat Mirror in the Bathroom, Waxahachie and Mud, and Katie Crutchfield's real-life partner, Kevin Morby, began the set 100,000 from the newest Little Wide Open. 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Rocktober is right around the corner, and The Current has tickets to shows coming to town this concert-filled month. 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One of the artists playing at the Fine Line next month straight ahead, and this is new music from Julia Jacklin, with a date of her own coming up in November. The Gem is the new album, Get Away From Me, I Think I'll Love You Soon, on The Current.

Medium build on the current performing at First Avenue on the 18th of October. That one's called Home Depot from the newest King of Having Fun. John Lee Hooker and Boom Boom. Listen to Freako as well and Get Numb to It. Freako, part of the Rocktober slate as well. They're performing at the Fine Line on the 15th of October. You can enter for your chance to win tickets to that and dozens of other shows at thecurrent.org. Julia Jacklin will not be here for Rocktober, but November 13th. She'll be at First Avenue in the main room, the new record now called The Gem. 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Details at mnhs.info/mn250. I'm Mac Wilson. Weezer played at Grand Casino Arena a few weekends ago, and they have a steady stream of new releases. It seems that they've always got a new album, whether color or otherwise, and the Gold album is their newest self-titled release out now. This one's called Shine Again on The Current.

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1: Hey, I'm Bill DeVille. They Might Be Giants are heading this way for shows on Thursday, Friday, Saturday, and Sunday. So we'll show TMBGs some love in this episode of Kicks.
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1: This Sunday is October 4th, 10-4 Day. 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

0: That's new music from Queens of the Stone Age on the current Insignificant Other. I think that's an interesting new direction for them because they're not just relying on riffs. Josh Homme's vocal performance, there's almost traces of Steve Winwood in his vocals on a song like that. Insignificant Other from Queens of the Stone Age from their upcoming new record. Mavis Staples and Worthy listen to the Jayhawks in Wichita. They are the local show artist of the month throughout the month of September, so they've got a couple of more hours to hold that honor. Weezer, their newest, is called Shine Again from the Gold album. 71 degrees in St. Paul, patchy fog overnight into tomorrow morning, cooler, partly sunny, and highs in the mid-60s for Thursday, sunny and highs in the lower 60s for Friday. Still to come, Minnesota music of Tapes and Tapes, the return of Rhiannon Giddens and Erykah Badu collaborating with The Alchemist on the new full-length Before the World Blows. 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

Ice Age on the Current and Ember alongside Trampled by Turtles and Insister. It just struck my ear the way that classic indie rock sound, garage, all that, things of that nature. It stretches across oceans. I mean, Ice Age hailing from Denmark and Tapes from Minnesota, but those songs 20-some years apart, and yet you can still draw the line between the two of them. Tapes and Ice Age on the Current with Spoon and I Ain't the One, and Erykah Badu with The Alchemist on Witch Doctor. 9 minutes after 8 o'clock on this Wednesday night, I'm Mac Wilson, one from Pixies' Doolittle album, one from Led Zeppelin, The Black Keys covering Earl Hooker, and Rhiannon Giddens from her newest Hope is the Thing with Feather. This is Carolina Rain on the Current.

Charlie XCX in Spring Summer 26. It's from the new record Music Fashion Film on the Current, with Pixies in the opener to the Doolittle record. The opening stretch of that album, one of the best ever, Debaser. Also listen to the Black Keys covering the Earl Hooker song You Got to Lose from the Peaches album, and the latest from Rhiannon Giddens and Carolina Rain. 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The Merry Wallopers recently dropped the new release, Patty Wackery, and this is Kit Kat Club on The Current.

Vince Staples. That one's called White Flag from the new Crybaby album, with Minnesota music of Kiss the Tiger, This Night is Killing You, and some Led Zeppelin Friends from their third album, and the Merry Wallopers with Kit Kat Club. It's all here on The Current on the final day of September 2026. I'm Mac Wilson. 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Bon Iver's 22 a Million commemorating its 10th anniversary today, a cut from that record. On the way, also some new U2. They've announced their new album out later in the fall, and a pair of songs featuring Jamie XX, one with his band The XX in the ICU album, and he joins The Avalanches, providing some choice samples on their newest Every Single Weekend on The Current.

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Today is the 10-year anniversary of the release of Bon Iver's 22 A Million. Their third release came out September 30th, 2016, with a celebration tonight at Berlin in Minneapolis. That's one of those records you just need to let take over you, and you absorb it rather than the more effort that you try to unlock it or decipher it, the more elusive it is, and then one day it's just there. For me, it's probably my favorite Bon Iver record, and 10 wonderful years of memories from 22 A Million from Bon Iver. It's on the current with Blessing Jolie and Growing Pains, the XX and Say Something Loving, and the Avalanches with Jamie XX and Every Single Weekend. It is 71 degrees right now, fog overnight, lows in the mid-50s, cooler, partly sunny, and highs in the mid-60s. I don't know about you, I want to just go drive through Wisconsin end-to-end at this point, listening to the Bon Iver catalog. Just after that one, 29 hashtag Stratford Apartments. That's going to stick with me for a while. Now for something a little bit different. U2, they've got a new record on the way in November, and this is Silencio from U2 on the current.

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Alanis Morissette and You Oughta Know on The Current, a couple of years back for the 893 countdown. The Current counted down your 893 essential songs of the 1990s. That was number two of the 90s, behind only Smells Like Teen Spirit. Also Disclosure, joined by Anderson .Paak on No Cap, and U2 with Silencio. That's from the upcoming record Carnival de Luz, which will be out in November. It's 4 minutes after 9 o'clock on this Wednesday. I'm Mac Wilson. Lined up this hour, a song by T-Rex on what would have been Mark Bolan's birthday. Olivia Rodrigo going back to the Guts album, one from Death Cab for Cutie's newest, and other surprises, that some of which I haven't even figured out yet. We'll make it up as we go along. This is solo music of Jim James of My Morning Jacket from the Wowed Out album. It's Come Again on The Current.

Death Cab for Cutie and Riptides from the newest I Built You a Tower. That was a highlight of their set at the Armory a couple of months back. Olivia Rodrigo and Bad Idea Ride as she embarked on her North American tour, started it in Hartford earlier this week. Glass Animals and Vampire Bat and Jim James. His newest is called Come Again from the Wowed Out solo album. It's Wednesday night on The Current. Today is September 30th. Tomorrow is October 1st, the official beginning of Rocktober, but you can get a kickstart and enter to win some tickets coming to town during Rocktober. Go to thecurrent.org/giveaways for your chance to see up to 32 different concerts, including the Cactus Blossoms, They Might Be Giants, Beck, and UB40. 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Blonde Shell had been scheduled to play at the Varsity Theater this fall. That's been pushed back a little bit. Now it's happening on March 11th of 2027 in Minneapolis. The newest from Blonde Shell and the Violins album, Heart Has to Work So Hard, on The Current.

And alongside T-Rex and Rock On from the Slider album, as the late Mark Bolan of T-Rex was born on this day in 1947, The National and Fake Empire, the opening cut to their 2000 record Boxer, and the return of Blonde Shell, Heart Has to Work So Hard. The new record came out on Friday called Violins. 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Lake County is a fall color travel destination with miles of ATV, hiking, and biking trails along the North Shore. 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A great new tune from This Is Lorelei on the way after their performance at the Armory, opening up for Bleachers. Excited to play that one in a little while. One of my favorite old 97 songs and one of my favorites from Father John Misty, and another Empire song. This is Daughter of Empire, local sounds of Humbird on The Current.

Dinosaur Jr. on the current. That one's called Several Got Away from the new record They're Near. They'll be playing at First Avenue on the 4th of March, 2027. Old 97's in Murder or a Heart Attack. Father John Misty dropped a new song earlier today. He'll be doing some West Coast dates later in the winter. That's Goodbye, Mr. Blue. And Local Sounds of Humbird, Daughter of Empire. It's about 10 minutes before 10 o'clock. It's 71 degrees in St. Paul. Areas of fog late, lows in the mid-50s. And cooler, partly sunny, and highs in the mid-60s on Thursday. When you've been doing this long enough, you find little things to amuse you. Something evidently got clicked wrong in Wadena County, Minnesota, as there was a severe thunderstorm warning issued Monday evening and is in effect until Sunday evening at 8:30. I think they could probably take that one off the board right now. Things look good in Wadena County. Straight ahead, a great tune from X-Hex, one from Curtis Harding, and this is Lorelei, the recording project of Nate Amos, who opened up for Bleachers at the Armory a couple of nights ago, from his newest The Singer in My Band. This is The Kid with the Crown on the current.

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That's Mayor Hawthorne on the current, back to his How Do You Do album from 2011. No Strings, I'm Mac Wilson, wrapping up the month of September with you, going until midnight, with songs ahead from Aretha Franklin, Tame Impala, a favorite from Blondie from the American Gigolo soundtrack, I'll let you guess which song that is, and Charlie Parr from his newest Rooming House. He'll be playing at the State Theater in Minneapolis, celebrating the release of the new album, joined by Dave King on drums. That'll be on the 30th of October. Charlie Parr, the newest Rooming House on the current.

0: Start your day with The Current, weekday mornings from 5 to 10. It's morning radio for music lovers. 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He recently released a new album called The Resurrection of Funk and is headed back to the Twin Cities to help kick off the 100-year celebration of the Capri Theater. You'll hear about the making of the new record, how he grew up with Prince, and about his plans to flood the zone with funk.
1: My thing is, I want to flood the zone with funk because I am definitely one of the architects, you know, major architects. 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

Tame Impala with his biggest U.S. hit to date, Dracula, from the Deadbeat album. Listen to Blondie, their collaboration with Giorgio Moroder, from the American Gigolo soundtrack, It's Call Me. Kathleen Edwards and Save Your Soul, and the newest from Charlie Parr, the title tune to the upcoming album, Rooming House. 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Canadian band Kiwi Jr. played at Cloudland Theatre a few weeks ago. 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

That's Brandon Flowers on the current of The Killers from his new solo album Thrasher, a tune called Plans, Aretha Franklin and Seesaw, Snowden back 20 years to their Anti-Anti album, the title tune, and the title tune to the newest from Kiwi Jr. called Blowin' Up. I'm Mac Wilson, your soundtrack till midnight. 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That'll be on October 13th. 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Still to come, the newest from Devin Gilfillian, one from Wet Leg's newest, and Minnesota Music of LaSalle. This is OK on The Current.

Devin Gilfillian on the current Black Dog Rabbit Hole. Find it on the new album Time Will Tell with Stereo MCs and Connected, Wet Legs, Davina McCall, LaSalle, New Minnesota Music, that's okay. On this Wednesday night, I'm Mac here for another hour. The newest from the Rolling Stones lined up from their record Foreign Tongues, some PJ Harvey, Valerie June collaborating with a couple of friends, and Monrovia playing a sold-out show at the Palace Theater in St. Paul. That's happening on Friday night. From the new Bloodline release, Monrovia with Field Song on the current.

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The Rolling Stones on the current In the Stars, a highlight from the new release Foreign Tongues. Listen to that with PJ Harvey and This Is Love. Valerie June collaborating with Carla Thomas and the Stax Music Academy. Their cover of the pop staple song Friendship, and Monrovia with Field Song performing at the Palace Theater this coming Friday night. I'm Mac Wilson. Still to come, Portugal the Man, Chastity Brown, Jack White, the newest from the Frozen Charlotte album, and Tao from the upcoming record Show Me. It's Sick of the Times on the current.

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1: Hey, I'm Bill DeVille. 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So we'll show TMBGs some love in this episode of Kicks.
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It's music of Chastity Brown on the current in Wake Up from the Silhouette of Sirens album, and Chastity Brown, one of the many artists you could win tickets to over at thecurrent.org/giveaways, as she will be playing with the Laurels String Quartet at the Parkway Theater in Minneapolis on Friday, October 9th. That's a week from Friday. Lots of other opportunities for you to win concerts for Rocktober over at thecurrent.org/giveaways. Jack White, God and the Broken Ribs in that set, Portugal the Man and Tanana, Tao collaborating with the Linda Lindas and Tune Yards on Sick of the Times. The newest from Biba Doobie and the Pylon album, this is Sun Has Set on The Current.

Alabama Shakes and I Feel Hope Coming. One of the many highlights on the new album, I Must Be Dreaming, and it's on the current. Catfish and the Bottlemen, Showtime, The Kinks, and the wordy title, Nothing in the World Can Stop Me Worrying About That Girl, and Biba Doobie from the new Pylon album, That Sun Has Set. 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Some Regina Spektor lineup, some Krautrock from Noy, and The War on Drugs' newest Who's That? On the current.

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Jack Antonoff and his band Bleachers played at the Armory this past Saturday night. Maybe you heard it live on The Current. 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Listen to Regina Spektor, Becoming All Alone, Noi, and Easy, and Adam Grandseal of The War on Drugs taking his fair share of influence from krautrock beats. That is a new one called Who's That? On The Current. The month of October is right around the corner. I'm Mac Wilson signing off for the evening with Kalayla and Link in B on The Current.

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M83 on the current, right on time with their biggest hit. That is Midnight City, and it is midnight. We've made it to 12 a.m. on this Thursday. I'm Gannon, hanging out with you for the next 5 hours. I'll be your host on the overnight shift, and we got some more midnight tracks on the way. We'll hear one from Jimi Hendrix. We'll hear from a midnight band with a tune from 1982. Got a big hit from last year by Somber about the midnight hour. And for this particular midnight, we've got a special one because it's the first day of October, which means we've got to wake up a certain pop punk singer. Well, that's all coming up soon on The Current. We also got some new tunes coming up shortly from Fontaine's DC, and this one from Daniel Ponder's new album, Everything Has Changed. This is Sun and Moon on The Current.

It is past midnight on the current, which means not only is it now Thursday, it's now October 1st. September is over. Somebody's got to call Billy Joe Armstrong and wake him up. That's his band Green Day with Say Goodbye on the current. Before that, you heard Marianne from the Dublin band Fontaines D.C. Bad Reputation, that's a classic from Joan Jett and the Blackhearts. And you heard Sun and Moon, the new tune from Danielle Ponder. Now, when September ends and we get to October 1st, not only does that mean we can wake up Green Day and Billy Joe Armstrong, it also means that it is now Rocktober on the current. If you aren't familiar, Rocktober is our yearly celebration of live music here on the current. And how do we celebrate? By giving away a bunch of tickets. You can check out all of the Rocktober giveaways at thecurrent.org/giveaways, and there's a massive list of shows right now. Jeremy Messersmith at the Fitzgerald Theater, Diggable Planets at the Fillmore, Dresden Dolls are playing Palace Theater, many, many more shows. It is all on thecurrent.org/giveaways. That's the place to be if you want to celebrate Rocktober with some live music. In the meantime, we've got some more midnight jams coming up here. Jimi Hendrix and Somber got you covered shortly. And this one here from the Womack Sisters off their new self-titled album. This is a groovy little tune. It's called If I Let You. And it's on the current.

On the Current. That's the Strokes taking on consumerism. It's Going Shopping from their new album, Reality Awaits. Before that, you heard some great tracks for the Midnight Hour. That is Burning of the Midnight Lamp by Jimi Hendrix and 12 to 12 from Somber. And if you are a big music fan, maybe you saw Somber at the VMAs over the weekend. He performed Father Figure by George Michael in a tribute to the late icon at the VMAs over the weekend. We also heard If I Let You in that set. That's a new tune from

the Womack Sisters. Coming up on The Current, to keep this midnight theme rolling, we got a throwback from Midnight Oil. But first, a double dose of Minnesota-born folk bands. We got Megan and the Birdwatcher around the corner. This here is Wild Horses, the band founded by the married couple Jed and Ariana LaPlante. And this is a song they wrote about starting over. It's called Sunrise on the Absaroke, and it's on The Current.

0: music from Bridget Calls Me Baby on The Current. That is I Can Take the Sun Out of the Sky. Before that, you heard Power and the Passion by a well-timed band, Midnight Oil. That one from 1982. Then the double dose of local folk rock. That's Megan and the Birdwatcher with Elizabeth and While the Horses, the band out of Grand Rapids, with Sunrise on the Absaroque. Now we got some new music from a guy who's been pretty much everywhere with this band. It's the Mountain Goats, and John Darnielle lived all over the country, was a Carolina man for a little while, famously wrote an album about Galesburg, Illinois. He lived in Iowa, I believe, at one point. He's been all over the country, but he's also been putting out a whole lot of music, one of the most prolific bands in all of indie rock. They just put out a record last year. They just put out another record this year. The new one's called Days, and this one kind of singing about the journey that the Mountain Goats have been on over the years. This one's called Candlebox, and it's on The Current.
1: 3 years on the local circuit, played twice at the county fair, and the second time Ben, our friend who worked the business, and said a guy from a label was there. There were two more like him at the next show, staring us down like hawks. And there was love in the air, and all the money was there, and we were going on tour with Candlebox.

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Great music lives here.

request, flipping a beautiful version of the bass line on A Walk on the Wild Side by Lou Reed. I'm Gannon, hanging out with you here in the middle of the night. If you love Lou Reed and Velvet Underground, make sure you stick around. There's a band inspired by Velvet Underground who just put out a new album I am obsessed with. We're going to hear a track from that record coming up in about 30 minutes on The Current. We'll also hear some new songs from greats like Remy Wolf, Cage the Elephant, Billy Strings, and Casey Musgraves. Got some local throwback rock on the way, one from 2015, one from 1986. And 1 week removed from the big Farm Aid show, we got Neil Young coming up as well. But first, I talked about throwback local rock. How about some brand new local rock and roll? This is Porchlight, a band on the rise from the Twin Cities scene right now. They just put out a new album called Hush. This one from it's called Arctic, and it's on The Current.

0: Start your day with The Current, weekday mornings from 5 to 10. 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Thursday morning at 8:30, catch up with one of the architects of the Minneapolis sound, Andre Simone. He recently released a new album called The Resurrection of Funk and is headed back to the Twin Cities to help kick off the 100-year celebration of the Capri Theater. You'll hear about the making of the new record, how he grew up with Prince, and about his plans to flood the zone with funk.
1: My thing is, I want to flood the zone with funk because I am definitely one of the architects, you know, major architects. So I really kind of want to reclaim my funk and really kind of put it back in context. You know, when people start omitting my name from the conversation, then I start taking it personal.
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Local sounds on the current from Hippocampus. That is Violet from their breakout EP South back in 2015. Before that, you heard Dry Spell by Casey Musgraves, Punk Rocky by ASAP Rocky, who's got a birthday coming up this weekend. You also heard Arctic, that one from the local band Porchlight. And well, now that it's past midnight, we've made it to October 1st. We can tell you that Porchlight is the local show's artist of the month this month on The Current. You can hear their in-studio session and interview with Diane on the local show this Sunday at 8 p.m. The local show starts at 7. That interview and session will go down at 8. And because we made it to October, we can also tell you it's officially Rocktober on The Current. That means we've made it to fall, and it is time to celebrate live music. And how do we celebrate live music? Well, we give away tickets to a bunch of sick shows. There's some big ones on the giveaways page right now. Robert Plant at the State Theater, Freako at the Fine Line. I'll be there. Come say what's up. Medium Build at First Avenue. The Indigo Girls are playing State Theater. And literally 30 more shows. There are more than 30 shows we are giving away tickets to, and now is the time to go enter for your chance to win. TheCurrent.org/giveaways. Go celebrate Rocktober with some free tickets. Coming up on The Current, we're going to hear something new from Cage the Elephant. First, here's another artist with an animal name. This is Remy Wolf with one from her album Dropping Tomorrow. This is Bottle on The Current.

On the Current. That is S.G. Goodman, the Kentucky folk singer, with I Can See the Devil. That song title comes from the slang term in the Deep South for a sun shower. It's a pretty violent term, but maybe you picked up on it from the chorus of that track. Before S.G. Goodman, we go one state over for Beaches in Tennessee. That is Cage the Elephant, the band out of Nashville. We heard Neil Young with Everyone Knows This Is Nowhere, and Bottle, the new song from Remy Wolf's album Mud, coming out tomorrow. Coming up on The Current, we got a throwback from Soul Asylum. We'll hear something new from Billy Strings soon as well. And this band here called the West Side Cowboy. And you might be thinking, with a name like West Side Cowboy, it's got to be like a country band, right? Well, no. This is actually just an indie rock group out of Manchester, England. And a lot of influence from Velvet Underground on this new album they just put out called It Goes On. Maybe a little bit of like 2000s twee indie rock as well. Thinking a little bit of Los Campesinos. Maybe a little Clap Your Hands, Say Yeah. If that all sounds good to you, I think this song's going to sound good to you as well. It's called Kickstones, The Boys. This is West Side Cowboy on The Current.

music from Billy Strings on the Current. That is Burn the Other End from the Bluegrass Icon. Before that, you heard What Feels Like Eternity. That is not a diss on the song. That's the name of the track from Metric. You also heard Closer to the Stars from the Local Legends, Soul Asylum, and Kickstones, The Boys. That's the new song from Westside Cowboy. The music video for that track, the band flexing their soccer fandom. The hometown team in Manchester, England. No, not Manchester City. Not Manchester United. FC United of Manchester. The more punk rock sort of little brother of those two teams. They are entirely fan-owned. They have live bands at a lot of their games. It's kind of the cool DIY, more indie feeling of the bands, and that's why Westside Cowboy wears their FC United of Manchester pride so loudly. We wear our local pride loudly here on The Current, so let's get some local music rolling. This is Leslie Perez with a new one called Back to My Love. And it's on The Current.

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music from Mike D of Beastie Boys on The Current. That is Make It Stop from his comeback album, Thank You. I'm Gannon, thanking you for being here, hanging out, listening to good music in the middle of the night. We got a lot more of it coming up soon. We're going to hear some new tracks from bands like Deathcap for Cutie, Sylvan Esso, and Jungle. We'll hear from two members of Hippocampus, one of them on his solo project, the other one producing a track for Samia. Coming up in about a half hour, got a throwback from Bob Dylan, and we're going to celebrate an album anniversary for a massive indie record that came out today back in 2002. But first, we got new music here from Rodrigo y Gabriela. Their new album, Our Home, is on the way. The entire thing recorded in Tokyo. This is the title track to that record. It's Our Home on The Current.

24 years ago today, Rilo Kiley put out their second album, The Execution of All Things. That right there is the title track on the current, perhaps one of my favorite indie rock songs of the 2000s. Before that, you heard Won't You Come Out Tonight by Jesse Wells, Box Full of Letters, that's Wilco, with one from a well-timed album, AM, here in the 2 AM hour. And then you heard Our Home, the new tune from Rodrigo E. Gabriela. Coming up on The Current, we got new rock and roll from Death Cab for Cutie, some throwback folk from Bob Dylan, and this one here, a little dose of punk rock from the South African rocker Eka Vandal. Her new album, Looking for People to Unfollow, was partially written while she lived in London and spent a lot of time listening to Fugazi and Rites of Spring. So Guy Picciotto was a big vocal influence on this next song, and you'll probably pick up on that. This one's called Cruising to Self-Soothe, and it's on The Current.

music from Death Cab for Cutie on the Current. That is Punching the Flowers. I always love a sort of the double feeling of that last line. The sound of slamming doors and the guitar riff almost sounds like a slamming door. A super cool sort of audio experience listening to that song. Before Death Cab, you heard Bob Dylan's Gotta Serve Somebody from back in 1979. Volcano, that's the Kentucky Sisters' Girl Tones. And then Cruising to Self-Soothe, the new song from Eka Vandal. Coming up on The Current, we got a track produced by Jake Lupin, frontman of Hippocampus. And this next song comes from another member of Hippocampus, Nathan Stocker, the lead guitarist in the band, going solo under the name Brother Kinsey. This one from his new album called Ditto is called Open Dreaming. And it's on The Current.

Bustin' a Move with Jungle. That is The Wave on The Current from their new album Sunshine. Before that, you heard E equals MC Squared, a Big Audio Dynamite, pulling some vocal samples from the 1970 film Performance. Then we heard a couple of songs that members of the band Hippocampus had their hand in. That is Samia with Bovine Excision, that one produced by Jake Lupin, frontman of the band and occasional touring member of Samia's band as well. And then you heard Open Dreaming from Brother Kinsey. That is the solo moniker of Nathan Stalker from Hippocampus. In just a couple of seconds here, we're going to listen to some new music from Sylvan Esso. Before we get into that, though, want to let you know, if you're looking to see Sylvan Esso when they come to town in a couple of weeks and play First Avenue, well, you might just be able to win some free tickets to that show, because it is Rocktober on The Current, and that means we have more than 30 different concerts to give tickets away to this week alone. Now is the time to do it. Rocktober just started 2 hours ago, so get in on the ground floor. You can enter for your chance to win some tickets to Sylvan Esso, like I just said, Shaky Graves at First Avenue, Thundercat at the Fillmore, the New Constellations, the great Portland synth pop band is coming to Amsterdam Bar, and all of those giveaways are at thecurrent.org/giveaways. As promised, here's that new Sylvan Esso for you. Their new album out now is called Ow Infinity. This one's called Sledge, and it's on The Current.

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Great music lives here.

That's a certified David Bowie classic on the current. It's Oh, You Pretty Things from Hunky Dory. I'm Gannon. Everything's hunky dory over here on the current. We got great tracks coming up in the near future. I'm talking new music from Tame Impala, Steve Lacy. We're going to hear from a Georgia funk and soul singer and a funk band that actually is named after a local bowling alley. And a little later in the hour, got something from the legendary Rhiannon Giddens, a throwback from Elvis Costello, and a little bit of something from the artist who just played Farm Aid last week. That's all coming up soon on The Current. We'll start with an artist who I could see on a Farm Aid lineup. This is the folk singer Jess Williamson with one from her new album, A Mile South of Heaven. This is a song inspired by the legendary poet and essayist and novelist Joan Didion. It's called Goodbye to All That, and it's on The Current.

One of the grooviest tracks from one of the grooviest bands. It's Krungbin with Time, You and I on The Current. Before that, you heard the band that Krungbin was supposed to play a couple of shows with in New Zealand back in 2020. And then, you know, some things happened and the shows didn't happen because it was 2020. But that was Tame Impala with Loser from their new album Deadbeat. You also heard Mountjoy and Gigi Perez on the duet In the Middle, and Goodbye to All That. That's the new one from Jess Williamson. Coming up on The Current, we got a throwback from Sam Cooke and a new song from an artist who cites Sam Cooke as one of his biggest influences growing up. But first, this is Steve Lacy with the title track to his new album. This is Oh Yeah on The Current. Come on.

Cook and Brother Wallace back-to-back. That's intentional. Not only are those just great soul singers, it's a big influence on Brother Wallace. He did an interview with Spin Magazine where he said he learned a lot about Sam Cooke from his dad, who also put him into artists like Johnny Taylor and Bobby Womack, and then his mom got him into Gladys Knight, Aretha Franklin, Patti LaBelle at a young age, and all those influences came together. He was able to become Brother Wallace. Just put out that debut album called Electric Love. Rounding out that last set, you heard Steve Lacy with the new one called Oh Yeah. And now it's time for some more new funk and soul music. This one here from a band who's actually named after a local joint here in Minnesota. One of their founding band members grew up in St. Louis Park. This is Lake Street Dive, the band named after Bryant Lake Bowl in uptown Minneapolis. Get it? It's a dive on Lake Street. Well, they've got a new single out now. It's called You're Never Around, and it's on The Current. We'll be right back.

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1: Hey, I'm Bill DeVille. 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So we'll show TMBGs some love in this episode of Kicks.
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Before that, you heard Automatic Woman by Her, Opportunity, that's Elvis Costello and the Attractions, and then You're Never Around, that is Lake Street Dive with their latest single. I don't know if you've checked the calendar, but we have made it to October 1st. It is now October, which is something to celebrate here on The Current, because that means it's not just October, it's Rocktober. 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If you like hip-hop, Diggable Planets is playing the Fillmore. If you're a local music fan, maybe Jeremy Messersmith at the Fitzgerald Theater. 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New music here from Rhiannon Giddens. This one from her latest album. It's called Carolina Rain. And it's on The Current.

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Cat power on the current with a word we all love. That is free. And seriously, we love free here at The Current. That's why we're giving away a ton of tickets to shows. It is The Current's Rocktober, back and bigger than ever. More than 30 concerts with tickets up for grabs right now on The Current's giveaways page, including the Cactus Blossoms at the Parkway. They might be giants this weekend. 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Beck playing the Orpheum in a couple of weeks. UB40 at Palace Theater. All of those shows have tickets up for grabs right now for free. Just like Cat Power just told you, at thecurrent.org/giveaways. I'm Gannon, and we got more great tunes coming up here on The Current. We're going to hear some new music from the Jayhawks, Charlie XCX, and Queens of the Stone Age. We'll hear a throwback from John Lennon and a new song inspired by John Lennon. And coming up in just a couple of moments, a little song that features Chance the Rapper to get in the mood for his show coming up at the Armory on Tuesday night. This guy is also coming to town soon, Greg Freeman. He's playing Amsterdam Bar on October 27th. The Vermont indie rocker will be in town. His new album comes out in less than 24 hours. The new record called All Set the Bone. This is the lead single from that project. This is Indu on The Current.

0: Start your day with The Current, weekday mornings from 5 to 10. It's morning radio for music lovers. 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He recently released a new album called The Resurrection of Funk and is headed back to the Twin Cities to help kick off the 100-year celebration of the Capri Theater. You'll hear about the making of the new record, how he grew up with Prince, and about his plans to flood the zone with funk.
1: My thing is, I want to flood the zone with funk because I am definitely one of the architects, you know, major architects. 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You know, when people start omitting my name from the conversation, then I start taking it personal.
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This here ain't for no vice doc. This here ain't for no spike op. But since I was one like a cyclops, I run up some stairs on a bike cop. I shake up some hands on the right block. Block club president, night watch. Niggas was real when the mic dropped. I put them in my wheel like a bike lock. I got family in Gary and STL. I got cousins in Milwaukee. I got family in Detroit and ATL. I got an auntie that's still out weak. We the number one gentrified riverside. Give me my land, a new shot, perky. Facelift that makes some spaces. Invest the rest in a number 25 niggas jersey.

0: That song is a shot of nostalgia. It's Jamila Woods getting some help from Chance the Rapper. It's LSD on The Current. Remember listening to that song a ton the summer I got my driver's license. That was my driving around town song. And now Chance the Rapper actually coming to town in a couple of days. He's playing the Armory on Tuesday night in Minneapolis. Before Jamila Woods, you heard Queens of the Stone Age, the new one called Insignificant Other. Ironic, that is Alanis Morissette. And then Indu, that's Greg Freeman, with one from his album All Set the Bone, dropping tomorrow. More new music on The Current coming up from Phoebe Bridgers and Baby Rose. This here from an Irish band called The Merry Wallopers. And as Irish as it gets, their new album is called Paddywhackery. This one from it, kind of some traditional Irish music meets punk rock. It's called Kit Kat Club, and it's on The Current.
1: Try to go

That's a love song, if you couldn't tell. It's Phoebe Bridgers on The Current with a song about her new man, Bo Burnham. That is Bobby from the album Lost Weekend. Phoebe Bridgers sort of grappling with grief and fame and love and breakups all happening at once and doing it all through the lens of John Lennon. His Lost Weekend, the time he spent away from Yoko Ono in the mid-70s. Well, you heard John Lennon a couple of moments ago with Nobody Told Me. That one from 1984. Kind of love the foreshadowing of this Phoebe album as well. On her last album, Punisher, there's a lyric, "We fought about John Lennon till I cried." She is a huge John Lennon fan. It's all over this new album. Before John Lennon, you heard Baby Rose and Leon Thomas on the new duet called Friends Again. And then Kit Kat Club from the Irish Rockers, the Merry Wallopers. Coming up on The Current, we got new music from Charlie XCX, and we'll hear from the member of Vampire Weekend, who gets a shout-out on the new Charlie album. But first, we got some local rock and roll here from the folk legends out of Minnesota. This is the Jayhawks with Keeping Our Heads Above Water on The Current. Oh.

We got a Charlie XCX theme going down on the current. That is Spring Summer 26 from Charlie XCX. And then before that, you heard a song that shares a name with a Charlie album. That is Crash by The Primitives. And then you heard from an artist who gets a shout out on Charlie's new song, Wink Wink. That is Rostam with Back of a Truck. We also heard the Jayhawks. They got nothing to do with Charlie, but that song was great. That's Keeping Our Heads Above Water. I'm Gannon, and I am saying goodbye. The morning show starts in about 10 minutes. Don't go anywhere. This is the latest from a band I have been obsessed with. It's This Is Lorelei with The Kid with the Crown, and it's on the current.

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Great music lives here. Good morning. It's time to start your day.

Well, good morning. You are listening to the Currens Morning Show. I'm Nilofer Arsala. Coming up for you this hour, Twin Cities supergroup Megasound is on the way. Wyclef Jean is back with a new record. We're going to hear a song that reminds him of the year 1994. That's on the way. Hey, nothing coming up. And right now, it's the new Constellations, Hot Blooded, on the Currens Morning Show.

A classic from Creedence Clearwater Revival, that is Susie Q on the Currents Morning Show. And I didn't realize this, but that song actually a cover. It was co-written and performed by Dale Hawkins. He released it in 1957. Now, CCR released their version on their debut album in 1968. And it's the band's only top 40 hit not written by John Fogerty. It hit number 11 on the charts after it was released. Olivia Rodrigo, before that stupid song, we heard our buddy Jeremy Messersmith and his song Violet, and he's gearing up for two shows at the Fitzgerald Theater. His All Hallows Eve yearly show that he does has been expanded to two nights. Remember, you can keep up with shows going on in and around the Twin Cities at thecurrent.org/giglist. And we kicked off that set with the New Constellations and Hot Blooded. It's Nil with you on The Current's Morning Show, and support for The Current comes from Minnesota Carlson and their First Tuesday Speaker Series, featuring Terry Rasmussen, President and Chief Executive Officer of Thrivent, Tuesday, October 6th. Learn more at z.umn.edu/First Tuesday. Coming up, Broken Bells and a new song from Wyclef Jean. Right now, here is a duo that goes by Hey Nothing. It's made up of Tyler Mabry and Harlow Phillips. They are two best friends from Atlanta, Georgia, and they're headed this way for a show at the Varsity Theater on October 13th. It's their new song, Hound, on The Current's Morning Show.

Kicking off that set, what that was, Hound. It's Nell with you on the Currents Morning Show. And quick reminder that you can enter to win tickets to shows on our website. And it is Rocktober officially. It's October 1st. And we call it Rocktober because there's so many shows in Rocktober in and around the Twin Cities. And the Current has tickets for the concert-filled month, and you could win some. 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

New music from the supergroup Mega Sound on the Currents Morning Show. That is their song Lemon Peel. And they are half based in the Twin Cities because that is a collaboration between Bad Bad Hats, based here, and Party Nails, who's based in Los Angeles. Their music is inspired by the film Josie and the Pussycats. Before that, back to the 90s with Pearl Jam, Given to Fly. Yep, we went to the Yield album. Suki Waterhouse, Back in Love. And that one more about falling back in love with yourself more than anything. And new music from Weezer kicking off that set, Shine Again. It's Nil with you on the Currents Morning Show, and Minnesota group Semisonic is back. They've got an uplifting new track, and they released it right before they played the Minnesota Yacht Club Festival last summer. It's called Don't Give Up Yet, and it's on the Currents Morning Show.

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Great music lives here. Good morning. It's time to start your day.

It's The Currents. Good morning. I'm Jill Riley. It's 6:02 and you are starting your day. A new month. It is Thursday, October 1st. And thank you for starting your day, your morning soundtrack with The Current. Just had a brand new song from U2 from the forthcoming Carnival de Luz. First, a little cooler today, mostly cloudy with a high in the mid-60s. 62 and mostly cloudy in St. Paul, but there's the moisture. It's a muggy 62 this morning. Well, just ahead, music from Mark Ronson, producer Mark Ronson's record Version, where he worked with a number of special guests, including Amy Winehouse, on a song that I think had her signature sound in a way that makes me forget that it's a cover song. Also, one of the latest from The Strokes coming up, Caroline Polachek, and right now, new U2. So earlier this year, U2 announced that they were going to be putting out a new full-length record. It's dropping on November 13th, and this is their first album of new material in something like 9 years. It's just under a decade. And this is all coinciding with the 50th anniversary of the band U2 being a band. So the new record, the forthcoming record, Carnival de Luz, which means Carnival of Light. And the first taste we have of it, the song we're playing on The Current, is called Silencio, or Silence. Silencio. This is new U2 on The Current.

The current Caroline Polachek with Bunny is a Rider. Before that, The Strokes, and we've been playing a handful of songs from the new record, Reality Awaits. Lonely in the Future is one of them. Mark Ronson, producer and DJ Mark Ronson, put out a record in 2007 called Version. And the song that he did with Amy Winehouse is a song that goes back 20 years to, well, an English band from Liverpool. No, not the Beatles, but a band called the Zootons, who originally put that out on their second album in 2006, covered by Amy Winehouse and Mark Ronson. Why don't you come on over, Valerie? And new U2 in the mix with Silencio. I'm Jill Riley. 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The Smashing Pumpkins, they've got a show coming up this month. Can you believe in a new month? It's October 1st. The Smashing Pumpkins are bringing their tour to Grand Casino Arena October 13th. Now, The Current has your chance to win the ultimate melancholy experience. So what makes it the ultimate melancholy experience? All right, here we go. 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You can enter now to win at thecurrent.org/giveaways. Well, Minnesota native Anna Graves has a new record out called America's Greatest Burnout. And here's one of the songs we're playing from the new record from Anna Graves. It's called Goldmine, and it's on The Current.

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1: Well, it's over.

The Current, The Avalanches, with Every Single Weekend featuring Jamie XX. I like the use of samples and sound effects just in that song alone. Looking forward to the new record from The Avalanches, which is coming out in just a couple weeks. It's called No Bad Memories, and they're exploring kind of our relationship with memory and advertisements, a lot of TV advertisements or even advertisements on the radio that we would have heard growing up. And does anything ever happen in life that reminds you and you have this memory connected to some kind of TV ad? I think that sounds like an interesting concept, especially for The Avalanches, well known for creating music out of samples. Before that, the Ting Tings with Shut Up and Let Me Go. They're the same duo that gave you That's Not My Name. Run DMC with King of Rock. I'm Jill Riley. It's The Current's Morning Show. 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Australian singer-songwriter Julia Jacklin recently dropped a new album. In fact, she did an album listening party for The Current for her new album, The Gem. And this is one of the songs you find from that new Julia Jacklin record. It's called Get Away From Me. I Think I'll Love You Soon. New music on The Current.

The Currents. Well, that can be your morning soundtrack to stirring up your oatmeal, if you're into that kind of thing. Bob Marley and the Wailers with Stir It Up. And before that, one of the latest from Kacey Musgraves with Mexico Honey. The new record she put out this year is called Middle of Nowhere. Ray with Where Is My Husband? And Julia Jacklin, the Australian singer-songwriter who recently dropped a new album called The Gem that was Get Away From Me, I Think I'll Love You Soon. You are listening to The Current. 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Devin Gilfillian has a new record called Time Will Tell, and here's the song that we've been playing from it on The Current called Black Dog Rabbit Hole.

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Great music lives here. Good morning. It's time.

0: Well, good morning. It's Thursday. It's October 1st. That means Rocktober has officially started. All right, we're moving from Showtember.
1: Shredtember.
0: Shredtember to Rocktober. Then we'll get into Showvember because that's November. Yeah, we've got it all straight. But Rocktober, it's on. I mean, it is concert season, full on. Minnesota is a busy, busy place for concerts during the month of October. And we have kicked off the big Rocktober giveaway page at thecurrent.org/giveaways. The list is so long that we would be here for at least 20 minutes if we tried to run through all of the giveaways posted right now.
1: There are more shows listed than there are days in October that you can sign up to win tickets for.
0: So what you're saying is there are more than 31.
1: There are 32,
0: okay.
1: Actually.
0: Okay, perfect. But you know what? That is more than the days in the month of October.
1: There is.
0: So you are accurate.
1: But here's the deal is you can sign up to win tickets to these shows, and you can win to more than one. So, like, I think if your name gets pulled for, like, more than one show, those are the tickets you get. And we're talking artists like the Cactus Blossom, Snail Mail and Soccer Mommy, Freako, Indigo Girls with Linda Perry, Medium Bill, Tank and the Bangas, Sylvanesso, Jeremy Messersmith, our buddy, his All Hallows Eve shows, a whole bunch. And you know where you sign up? It's really easy to find.
0: Tell me.
1: thecurrent.org/giveaways. Now, the thing is, you do have to register individually for each show, but you can register for more than one if you want to.
0: Okay, fine. If it's going to take a couple extra minutes this morning, worth it. thecurrent.org/giveaways will tell you about the shows, some of the shows coming up during the gig list rundown right around 7:15. 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New music discovery. That's how you start your day. Perhaps a group that you are familiar with, but they've got a new single, and that's The War on Drugs with Who's That? It's new music on The Current.

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1: Hey, I'm Bill DeVille. 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So we'll show TMBGs some love in this episode of Kicks.
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1: All right, let's take a look at it. DJ Shadow celebrating 30 years of his debut record, introducing tonight at the Palace Theater in St. Paul, They Might Be Giants, kicking off the first of four nights. So tonight, tomorrow at First Avenue, Saturday and Sunday at the Fitz.
0: You still have your chance to enter to win passes for that Sunday show, They Might Be Giants at the Fitz. You have to enter by noon tomorrow, though, at thecurrent.org/giveaways. And when you go to that giveaway page today, to say it's juicy is an understatement. There is a long list of upcoming shows for Rocktober. So just a heads up, there's a lot there. And some of them have different deadlines. So you just got to kind of pay attention to that when you enter Twin Passes.
1: And you can enter for more than one.
0: Oh, yeah,
1: We will just say that, too. Tomorrow's Friday already, Jill.
0: Yes.
1: Whoa, Monrovia going to be at the Palace Theater in St. Paul. He was just on the lineup at Farm Aid, so that's very cool. Now headed this way. Midway Music and Arts Fest kicks off tomorrow in the Hamlin Midway neighborhood of St. Paul. It runs through Sunday at various venues in the neighborhood, but the Turf Club Showcase with Sawtooth Witch, Ryan Traster, Keep for Cheap, and Pull String is going to be on Saturday. And then looking ahead to Sunday, the Dream Syndicate at the Turf Club. Journey going to be at Grand Casino Arena.
0: Yeah, you can also enter for a chance to win passes to see the Dream Syndicate at the Turf Club. So there's a lot going on. It's a busy concert calendar. You can keep up with all of it at the website at thecurrent.org/giglist. And it looks like Bright Eyes come into town Saturday night, which I know our colleague DJ Gannon, who you hear on weekends and overnights, huge fan of Bright Eyes. In fact, Gannon traveled recently to see Bright Eyes.
1: Oh, yeah, he did.
0: Mm-hmm. So Bright Eyes with Lullaby for the Working Class. That's Saturday night in the First Avenue main room. And here's Bright Eyes right here with Bells and Whistles. thecurrent.org/giglist.

The current. You know, someday when we look back at the year 2026, we'll be like, you know what? Remember that was the year that Brandon Flowers from The Killers went country with his album Thrasher that was Plans. You are listening to The Current's morning show on this Thursday, October 1st. It's 7:30 and oh, it is time to go back in time. From milestones to memorable events, it's Today in Music History on The Current's morning show. Well, it was 35 years ago today in 1991, Prince and his new backing band, the New Power Generation, released Diamonds and Pearls on Paisley Park Records and Warner Brothers Records. It was Prince's 13th studio album, including several hit singles like Get Off, Money Don't Matter Tonight, Cream, Insatiable, and the title track. Now, the record Diamonds and Pearls contains a hybrid of music styles. A lot of funk. I forget just how funky that record is. Pop, R&B, and again, kind of the introduction of the new backing band, the New Power Generation, and Prince. From Diamonds and Pearls, here's Cream for today's history highlight on The Current.

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Yes, it is October 1st. It is the kickoff to Rocktober. Rocktober has returned, believe it or not. I can't even believe we're here. The current has tickets to shows coming to town this very concert-filled month. And you just go to thecurrent.org/giveaway.

The Current. I haven't heard that one from Robin in a hot minute. It's one of her best known songs. And this year, Robin released a record called Sex Essential. But going back to one of her fan favorites, one of her big hits, Robin with Call Your Girlfriend. Before that, Tame Impala with End of Summer. Ah, oh, feeling that one pretty deeply. 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This group is called West Side Cowboy. They are from Manchester, England. Here's a new song called Kick Stones, The Boys. More new music on The Current.

0: Well, you've really done it. You've done it.
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0: You're listening to The Current on the first day of Rocktober. Good morning and welcome to a new month. Welcome to a busy concert calendar. Welcome to Rocktober. Jill and Nil with you on The Current's morning show.
1: I can't believe it's October. Rocktober. Sorry. I can't believe it's Rocktober already.
0: Sorry, not sorry. We're going to be saying it for 31 days.
1: We sure are. And then it'll be Shovember. So, like, here we are into, like our favorite time of the year, really. But coming up today at 8:30, speaking of Rocktober, there is a show at the Capri Theater coming up October 3rd. So what? That's just a Saturday.
0: Saturday night.
1: Yeah. And it's one of the architects of the Minneapolis sound. And coming up today at 8:30, you get to hear Jill's conversation with Andre Simone, because he's playing a show at the Capri Theater to kick off their 100th anniversary celebration. He's also got a new record out.
0: Yeah, and it is very funky, and we'll talk about just how funky it is coming up with, again, one of the unsung architects of the Minneapolis sound. He played in, I guess, the pre-Revolution Prince Band, but they came up together. I mean, in Minneapolis, they were childhood friends kind of came up together in the music scene. So Andre Simone will join us at 8:30 this morning. Blessing Jolie is an artist that we got to know leading up to the Current Happy Hour performance, and that was her first show in Minnesota when she played in Rochester. Blessing Jolie has a record out called 20 Nothing. Here's Growing Pains, all part of the new music discovery experience that you get from The Current.

The Current, that's Alabama Shakes with I Feel Hope Coming from the new record from this year, I Must Be Dreaming. Before that, Cold Beverage on this Thursday morning. Cold Beverage. What do you think? Cold Beverage. Are we in, I don't know, are we still in the iced coffee season? I'll have to ask Nil that when, I feel like she does it all year though. Can I get a cold beverage? G Love and Special Sauce. Sam Fender and Olivia Dean together, which they started the year getting a Brit Award for that song being Song of the Year, Rain Me In. And Blessing Jolie, the Texas singer-songwriter Blessing Jolie with Growing Pains. 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Coming up, a special guest this morning, one of, I would say, the unsung architects of the Minneapolis sound. He came up with his childhood friend, Prince. He played in Prince's band before Prince formed The Revolution. He left that band to forge his own path and pursue a solo career. That solo career is still going strong as he's got a new record and a gig coming up this weekend. A celebration of the 100th anniversary of the Capri Theater. Andre Simone is performing Saturday night, so we'll talk to Andre Simone coming up just ahead on The Current's Morning Show. Well, this artist has had some big gigs, some high-profile gigs recently, performing at the Americana Awards, recently played at this year's Farm Aid. And he is playing a show tomorrow night, Friday night, at the Palace Theater. I'm talking about Monrovia. This is called Field Song, new music on The Current.

0: Get into the spooky spirit with the Current's Halloween stream. 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
1: What's he building in there? 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
0: Songs to make this season a tiny bit terrifying.
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0: Celebrate the ghostly, the ghoulish, and the eerie with The Current's Halloween stream on The Current's app and at thecurrent.org.

0: the current music from Vince Staples, incorporating a whole lot of rock into the new album Crybaby, that was Blackberry Marmalade. Before that, Florence and the Machine with My Love. The Mercury Prize is going to be handed out soon. The lists of artists that are going to be performing live at that ceremony have been announced, Florence and the Machine being one of them. Nil will tell you more about who else is going to be performing the night that the Mercury Prize is handed out, coming up for today's music news at 9 o'clock. All right, stick around with the Currents Morning Show, because coming up just ahead, one of the architects of the Minneapolis sound, who was an early band member with Prince and stood on stage with Prince during a pretty significant live performance history moment that was in Minneapolis, is going to be checking in with the Currents Morning Show just ahead. He's playing as part of a big celebration of the Capri Theater. He's got a new record. Andre Simone is going to be coming up just ahead. But first, support comes from AARP Minnesota, hosting a Wills and Trusts webinar open to all Tuesday, October 6th. 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You're listening to The Current. I'm Jill Riley. Special guest on the line with The Current, multi-instrumentalist, songwriter, producer, one of the Minneapolis sound innovators, alongside his childhood friend Prince. Andre Simone is returning to a stage in North Minneapolis where a pretty historic moment occurred in the history of Prince, when Andre was the bassist in Prince's band. That would be the Capri Theater. Well, Andre Simone also has a new album. The Resurrection of Funk is the name of the new album, and Andre Simone joins me on The Current. Andre, how are you doing?
1: I'm good. How you doing, Jill?
0: I'm doing really well. I'm so glad that we could check in ahead of what really, I mean, for you must feel like just an absolute homecoming with such a historic stage and I think an important art and cultural hub in North Minneapolis, the Capri Theater. Before we talk about your show, which is coming up on October 3rd, let's dive into your new album, The Resurrection of Funk. Funk music is such a building block of what became the Minneapolis sound. So I wonder if you could talk about funk music, how that led to the creation of the Minneapolis sound, and what that music means to you.
1: You know, funk music is a conversation, you know, a musical conversation, but it's also a cultural conversation that, you know, that musicians get to have with the world. What it means to me is, growing up in Minneapolis, you know, we had access to not a lot of music because we were in the Midwest. You didn't get as many stations as some of the other, you know, the East Coast and West Coast received. So we kind of had to make do. But there were a lot of amazing artists out at the time, like, James Brown, Sly and the Family Stone, George Clinton, Funkadelic, all of that. And they were all speaking, you know, all of them were speaking about a conversation that was having in the country at the time. And just being young kids, you know, obviously we were little sponges, you know.
0: Yeah.
1: So, I mean, we were just figuring out what we were trying to do and what we wanted to say ourselves. And we realized that musicians can be messengers. And that became very, very important in terms of expressing ourselves and expressing, you know, what we were dealing with on the ground, and the things that we were seeing in our neighborhoods and our communities. And so that's part of it. The other part of it is also just expressing what it's like, you know, coming of age at that particular point in Minnesota. Because it was really, Minnesota's an amazing place to grow up. It's an amazing place to live. And even what's going on right now, Minnesota is representing the country and the world in the most fantastic, amazing way. And it's showing the rest of the world that as a whole, a state can represent and can shine a light on unity, on positivity, and it's always been that way. You know, my mother used to, you know, fight for that back in the day. And it, you know, she instilled that in me and all of everybody that was around Prince, you know, everybody that came to our house, you know, got a dose of, you know, Bernadette's brand of forward thinking.
0: And so when you were growing up in Minneapolis, I mean, you and Prince were childhood friends. You were coming up together. And it sounds like just funk music was such a big part of the music that you guys wanted to make.
1: Yeah, I mean, I often have to remind people that Prince came to live with me and my family. You know, it's not the other way around. Mm-hmm. And you know, obviously he had, I'm sure he probably had, you know, lots of options. But at that point, if you came by my house, you'd understand right away, ooh, I'd love to live here, because it was a very free-spirited atmosphere, colorful characters. It was just a great place to be, period. I, you know, had musical instruments, so I played music already. It was really kind of a great environment for somebody to step into. And he brought a lot. I mean, you know, obviously, you know, probably people have heard the story a million times. We didn't know our fathers played in a band. And then we found out, you know, just by happenstance that they were in a band together. And his dad is a very, very interesting character just in and of itself. And he's somebody that made a huge impression on me. But Minnesota, you know, again, the school system and the fact that it had music programs and things of that nature allowed us to be able to really flourish in, you know, from the aspect of being musicians. If it weren't for a lot of those things, we would have never, there'd be no me, Prince, Jimmy Jam, or Terry Lewis, or

0: walking around town because everybody had heard, you know, they got a record deal. And it was at that time, it was before everything blew up. So it was Andre and Prince because everybody knew us in the community. There became this buildup of anticipation and what it was going to be like, because nobody had ever seen Prince perform as a frontman. They saw him in our band, and in our band, it was a whole different reality. So, you know, people were really excited to see what it was all about. And it went really, really well. I mean, it was a great show, I thought. But for whatever reason, the record company didn't think we were quite ready yet. So that, I think that had a lot to do with us really even tightening down the show even more. But the Capri was amazing. I thought the shows, we did two shows. I thought the shows were amazing. You know, I know Prince had a little bit of a moment, stage fright moment, because it was his first time being a frontman ever. And so I had to give him a little pep talk. You know,
1: I was going to ask if you had any words of wisdom or some advice.
0: Oh, yeah, yeah. I'm the talker of the bunch. I'm the one who, you know, I'm, like I said, I put together our original band because I would just go out and say, hey, you want to be in our band? Hey, you want to be? You know, and that was when things were just starting and people didn't know what we were all about. But I was very serious, you know, and it was great to meet somebody, you know, in Prince that was just as serious as I was about being a musician. Because in Minnesota, you know, most people didn't think that was a possibility. And I was relentless. And so it just happened that I found a match to my passion, and we went fighting for it. And, you know, luckily all the stars aligned, and here we are.
1: And on the stage at the Capri Theater, so it's you, it's Prince, it's Bobby Z and Dr. Fink and Des Dickerson. Yeah.
0: Gail Chapman.
1: And so you really assembled these players that, again, to this day, I mean, are just thought of, you know, everybody on that stage, just like legendary players.
0: You dodged a bullet. We almost had Yanni on stage.
1: I think people forget that Yanni, like, is from around here, or at least was living here. Yeah.
0: He auditioned. Yeah. I mean, all of those guys are amazing. And the way we set it up is like, okay, listen, this is how we're going to have to work this. Prince, you're going to have to deal with the front of the stage. You got to entertain everybody in front of you. I got the right side. Don't worry about that. I'll hold it down. Now, we got this guy, Dez. We didn't know that much about him. We knew he was from a band in St. Paul. But, you know, as we started working with him, we realized, oh, he can hold it down because he had charisma. And so that was kind of the front three. And so we figured if each person could hold down, you know, their side of the stage and Prince could hold down the front, we'd be all right. And so that was the attitude. And it worked out. Obviously, it worked out. It got us off the ground and got him off the ground, obviously. And as they say, the rest is history.
1: Mm-hmm.
0: So, yeah. Capri was the first one, though. That was really special.
1: Yeah, the Capri Theater is where you're going to be making your return in Minneapolis, Andre Simone, on October 3rd. And there's this big celebration of the 100th season of the Capri Theater, which, again, is just such a historic stage and really not just a building, but this arts and cultural hub in North Minneapolis. And Andre Simone has a new record called The Resurrection of Funk. And Andre, you said, you know, you see funk as a conversation, and with the album title being The Resurrection of Funk, it seems like it's this, you know, restarting of the conversation that maybe you feel like needs to happen right now.
0: It absolutely is. Mm-hmm. I think, you know, I love hip hop. But I think funk music has kind of been sort of left behind in that conversation. And funk music is the foundation of hip hop. I mean, that's where they got a lot of their funk, you know, loops and all that kind of stuff. But the thing is, funk music in and of itself, on its own, was a massive, major conversation. Like I said earlier, that kids like myself and Prince and our band really kind of, it resonated with us. And I thought that was getting left behind and forgotten. And I just think, you know, I can't let this happen, not on my watch. So I really wanted to make that a part of the conversation to bring that back. And I think the other part of the conversation really is, I have to give credit to the Capri and to Maya and the people there. I mean, what they're doing in the community is much needed because, you know, communities need these kinds of outlets and these kind of centers and, you know, these kinds of hubs. But yeah, no, funk is so integral to everything. The thing is with funk is it's a very open conversation. It's not, you know, it's not closed. It's not only this community, only that community, only this culture.

0: that culture. It's a full multicultural conversation. So everybody can participate. And I look forward to hopefully inspiring everyone, young kids, old kids, anybody, whatever, young kids, old kids. There's old kids out there. But I want to inspire everybody to really kind of get back into the conversation of playing music, because there is no expiration date on creativity. I mean, if you're 40, 50, 60, whatever, you're in the game. We're all here and we get to have fun. And I got that from my mother as well. I'm a very firm proponent of, people having fun in life, because you only get one of them as far as we know. So
1: Yeah.
0: enjoy it.
1: Andre Simone, talking about the new record, The Resurrection of Funk, and I really did get that impression that you really were inviting people in to experience what funk music is about with almost like this character that you play on the album, the Funk Forecaster, which is great. I mean, it just opens with this invitation. And then the way that you close the album is like, this conversation isn't over, like there's more coming.
0: Oh, absolutely. Yeah, no. My thing is, I want to flood the zone with funk, and so October, we're shooting to release volume two. And then we're going to follow that up after the first of the year with another album. It's probably going to be Sexy Resurrection. But we're going to keep it rolling, because, the thing is, I just think that, it's a conversation that needs to be had. And and because the Minneapolis sound is a very it's a very integral part of a lot of different, musical genres that are out right now. And I think a lot of people misunderstand what that is. And because I am definitely one of the architects, major architects, because really arguably started in my basement, so I really kind of want to reclaim my funk and really kind of put it back in context, because it's been, the success has a lot of different fathers and all of that, and that's wonderful, and that can be fine. But when people start omitting my name from the conversation, then I start taking it personal, because it's like, because I'm a nice guy and I'm humble and all that, and that's fantastic. But deep down, I'm really not all that humble. I'm kind of cocky, and I take what I do serious, because I like to think I'm really good at what I do. I don't I take music serious. It's all I've ever done. So look forward to the Resurrection Part Two, and there's going to be some songs on there that are going to blow people's minds.
1: All right, we look forward to it. Andre Simone at the Capri Theater, October 3rd. More funk to come, but to hold you over, you got to get started with the resurrection of funk, as it really feels like, Andre Simone kind of like reclaiming what the Minneapolis sound, again, those building blocks of funk music and what your involvement was, what your creations are, and what funk means to you, and continuing that conversation with everybody and being, again, inviting into the world of funk. Andre Simone, I so appreciate talking with you, talking about, your new record, talking about, the stories of involving you at the Capri Theater, your legacy alongside Prince, and again, the shout out to Mama Bernadette, as she's one of those foundations that led you to where you are as well.
0: I'd be remiss if I didn't give a shout out to Smitty, who brought us into Capri, and Pepe, because they really kind of helped bring a lot of that together. And really, we owe everything to those guys. So
1: All right. Well, I hope it's a great night. I'm sure there are a lot of great memories that'll be experienced and making new ones for the future. Andre Simone on The Current.

hands in the air and shake them like you just don't care. Free your mind, become blind with me. It's hip on this resurrection trip.

0: The Current, he's a big part of the history of Minneapolis music and the Minneapolis sound. Andre Simone, keeping the conversation alive about funk music, the resurrection from the resurrection of funk. Andre Simone, who has a new, very funky record, but will be continuing that kind of journey with a couple more parts, more to come from Andre Simone. And talking about more to come from Andre Simone, he is playing live in Minneapolis on Saturday night at the Capri Theater. And the Capri Theater is celebrating quite a milestone. It's the kickoff to the 100th anniversary year. So the Andre Simone show and so much more, you can find more information at thecurrent.org/giglist. 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
1: Okay, and today we are thinking about rhymes. Now, are we thinking about rhymes like hip-hop verses or like song stanzas, something like that? No, that's not what we're doing. We are thinking about song titles and band names that rhyme, because it was on this day back in 2021 that Illuminati Hotties released their second studio album, and it really got us thinking about how many band names and song titles rhyme. And so we want to hear what you come up with. What rhyming song titles or band names would you like to hear? Get them in at the Coffee Break post at thecurrent.org.
0: Couple suggestions that came in. Donovan doesn't mind having a rhyming song title. There's Mellow Yellow.
1: Ooh.
0: There's Hurdy Gurdy Man.
1: Ahaha.
0: Okay, so both of those would qualify for today.
1: Okay, I did see one come through that I didn't think of. I think it's Laika. Pretenders Chain Gang.
0: Chain Gang.
1: Didn't think about that one.
0: Chain Gang.
1: It does. It's Chain that long A.
0: There's even the near rhyme as well, I think, is another.
1: Where it's like the long vowel sound.
0: Yeah, that's acceptable. Is there a rhyme? Is there a rhyme somehow involved with the artist name or the song title? I think the possibilities are almost endless here. So come up with some ideas. Do the brainstorming at thecurrent.org. 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Nil, what are you looking at for music news today?
1: All right, well, the shortlist for the Mercury Prize was announced back in July. The ceremony is held later this month, and it has just been revealed who's going to be performing at it. We'll talk about that. Talking Heads have reunited, not for a new album, I'll tell you why. And a couple of anniversary reissues are headed our direction. That's all coming up in music news.
0: Hey, speaking of announcements, I was out a few days this week, and Nil, I heard the news that Brandi Carlile is coming back to town.
1: Oh yeah, Burn the Set List.
0: The All Request Tour.
1: Mm-hmm.
0: Burn the Set List. As I am not a performing artist, but that's quite a thing to do, going on tour, and you just never know what somebody's going to yell out or request.
1: Yeah, and I don't even know if it's like request from Brandy's catalog or just like any song.
0: Oh, that could add another layer. Yeah, Burn the Set List. Brandi Carlile's, again, two nights at the State Theater, November 17th and 18th. I'm mentioning this because you can enter for your chance to win a pair of tickets to either show before you can even buy them when you go to thecurrent.org/giveaways. Leon Bridges, the new album In Full, is out now. It's called Happiness Anytime. Here's Light the Way on The Current.

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1: What time is it?
0: Good morning. It's time to start your day.

0: It's the Currents. Good morning, Currents Morning Show. It's Thursday morning, and look at that. It's a new month. Today is October 1st, which means the return of Rocktober. So recently during a 9:30 coffee break, we were exploring fall colors to get you ready for the change in foliage across the state of Minnesota. But listen, the leaves are changing. Some of them are beginning to fall. But you know what? The leaves may be falling, but the rock hands are going up, Nil.
1: I see what you did there.
0: They are going up because it's Rocktober, and the Current is marking the start of this concert-filled month with nonstop opportunities for you to win passes to many, many upcoming shows during the month of October. So you can go to thecurrent.org/giveaways, start exploring the list, and you can enter to win passes for a variety of shows.
1: There's so many. 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So go through the list. It's quite a long list, 32 shows. And you can register thecurrent.org/giveaways for Rocktober concerts.
0: It won't take you that long.
1: No, it's
0: fun. It's not like it's going to take you 32 minutes.
1: What else are you doing?
0: Yeah, what else? You've got, you have your smartphone in your hand already. Do some scrolling that involves live music. Thecurrent.org/giveaways. Coffee break is coming up. We're exploring just the world of rhyming in band names and song titles. I think that's probably enough of an explanation for you. You can participate. Everyone's welcome to be a coffee breaker at thecurrent.org.
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3: He's a what? He's a newspaper man. What's the buzz? Tell me what's happening.
0: Nil, what is going on in music news today?
1: All right, well, we're going to start with the Mercury Prize because that's going to, it's like right around the corner, Jill. And the shortlist was announced back in July. So the Mercury Prize celebrates the best in Irish and UK artists. And this is the way they do it. They pick 12 albums of the year, the shortlist, and that was announced back in July. And then one becomes like the Mercury Prize winner. So the list of artists performing at the ceremony has just been revealed. Artists Dove Ellis, Florence and the Machine, Jade, Nats, Koji Radical, Nia Archives, Olivia Dean, Ray, and Suede will each perform a song from their nominated records. In addition, short films will be shown to represent shortlisted albums from Sir Paul McCartney and Dave. The Mercury Prize winner will be announced October 22nd.
0: You making any predictions for the Mercury Prize winner?
1: Listen, Olivia Dean and Ray have had really good years. So has Florence and the Machine, though.
0: Yeah, I was thinking, for me, it's between Olivia Dean, The Art of Living, or Ray, This Music May Contain Hope.
1: But you know what? Paul McCartney.
0: I know.
1: Paul McCartney could come in and just take it all.
0: We'll see.
1: October 22nd is when we'll do that. Well, the Talking Heads have reunited, but it's not for a new album. The group sat down with musician and radio host Esty Heim to talk about the launch of the new Talking Heads radio station on Sirius XM. And the news comes as part of a celebration of the group's formation, which was over 50 years ago. The new station will have deep cuts from the group's catalog, guest DJ sets, some of the band members' favorite songs, as well as behind-the-scenes stories from David Byrne, Chris France, Jerry Harrison, Tina Weymouth. The new station launched today. REM has announced the 25th anniversary edition of their album Reveal, and it comes with a previously unreleased live session from back in 2001 where the group performed a whopping 17 songs. The album was originally released back in 2001 and was produced by the band as well as Pat McCarthy, who also produced their Up record in 1998. The anniversary edition of Reveal will drop digitally and on a 2-CD Blu-ray package housed in a 32-page hardcover book on November 20th. And from the world of anniversary reissues, right? The Flaming Lips have announced a 20th anniversary reissue of their At War with the Mystics album. It'll first be released on a 6-CD box set and will also have unreleased songs, live recordings, and more.
0: I would say so if it's going to be 6 CDs.
1: Yeah, and a vinyl release is coming, so that's going to follow at a later date. No word on how many, like, actual records that's going to be. But the group released a previously unearthed version of their song The Sound of Failure to announce the reissue. You can watch for that box set to drop November 13th.
0: It was the year 2006. At War with the Mystics dropped from the Flaming Lips. And one of the songs featured on the album is this one. It's called The Wand on The Current.

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1: Hey, it's Diane. Sunday will feature our in-studio session and interview with our October Artist of the Month, Porchlight. In just 2 years, this Minneapolis rock band has risen to international stardom, having garnered millions of streams all over the world, sold out shows across North America, and a growing rabid fan base. 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

0: the current Nirvana with Come As You Are from an album that just recently turned 35 with Nevermind.
1: Wow.
0: Did you guys talk MTV Video Music Awards at all this week?
1: Yeah, a little bit. We sure did on Monday.
0: Yeah.
1: I think I hit that on Monday.
0: My favorite clip that I saw from the VMAs is when the members of Nirvana, so you got Dave Grohl and Chris Novoselic was doing a lot of the talking. Pat Smear was there, also a member of Foo Fighters. My favorite moment of that acceptance speech, I mean, Chris Novoselic had great things to say, but Pat Smear just reaches into his pocket and lights up a ciggy. And he just like, that guy, he just... I admire how much he doesn't care.
1: Yeah, well, that's the Nirvana, that's the thing,
0: that's
1: right?
0: The way.
1: Mm-hmm.
0: Something in the way, perhaps. Mm-hmm. You are listening to The Currents Morning Show, and before that, you heard Dinosaur Jr. from the new record They're Near, Several Got Away, The Flaming Lips, At War With The Mystics, which is getting the reissue treatment. You heard The Wand, and that's not even the full, you know, that's the thing with that record, At War With The Mystics. We say the short version of the song titles because The Wand, the full name is The Wand, The Will Always Negates Defeat. But there are a lot of parentheticals, which those album titles are quite extended. But there will be quite the extended reissue of At War With The Mystics. You can read more about it. Music news can be found at thecurrent.org/musicnews. Jill, Nill, and Zach with you. We're thinking about today's 9:30 coffee break.
1: Yeah, and we are thinking about band names and song titles that rhyme because it was on this day back in 2021. The band Illuminati Hotties released their second studio album, and it really got us thinking, like, wow, there are a lot of band names that rhyme. There are a lot of song titles that rhyme. So tell us what you come up with. Any rhyming song titles or band names, get them in at the Coffee Break post at thecurrent.org.
2: And yeah, there's been a bunch of fun things shared around, everybody from, like, King Gizzard and the Lizard Wizard on rhyming band name side of things.
0: King Giz and the Liz Wiz. I didn't even think of that one.
2: Multiple rhymes within that one, you know, to the Oasis record, What's the Story, Morning Glory, you know, Morning Glory, the tune from that one. There's been a lot of different rhymes suggested. Get them in at thecurrent.org. We want to hear more.
0: We noticed a coffee breaker suggestion that it doesn't surprise me that it came from the regulars of the 9:30 coffee breakers. It's a situation where you've got the group name and the song title all rhymes.
2: Oh, yeah.
1: Oh, like triple rhymes.
0: We're checking off multiple boxes here with some of these suggestions. So you can get in your suggestion. You know what? Everybody's welcome to be a coffee breaker. That's the thing. You got some ideas? You got a little creative energy? Yeah, of course you do. So you can go on over to thecurrent.org. It's easy. 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Thecurrent.org is where you can find the conversation for the 9:30 coffee breakers. 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

0: The Current. Love that flavor of the Womack Sisters' new one, If I Let You. The Womack Sisters, not only a long and storied history of some top-notch, you know, musical DNA of their iconic family members, like their parents, Womack and Womack, the granddaughters of Sam Cooke.
1: Yep.
0: But the Womack Sisters, part of the new generation of Daptone Records. And so they're bringing their flavor out in their new self-titled record. Jill, Nil, and Zach with you. 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Alrighty then, it is time for the 9:30 coffee break. We throw out a topic, you help us put together a set of music to address the topic of the day.
1: And this whole thing's gonna rhyme, because that's what we're doing today. We're looking for your song suggestions, any song titles or band names that rhyme that you would like to hear. Get them in at the coffee break post at thecurrent.org. Examples. This is all because of Illuminati Hotties that released an album on this day back in 2021. Zach, what's another example?
2: I've seen a lot of interest in Hocus Pocus by Focus. That one kind of a triple whammy. It is a very long song, so I don't know if we'll have time for it. But Insane in the Brain, Cypress Hill.
1: Oh, that's a good one.
2: Track title. There's a whole bunch of great suggestions that have been out there. I accidentally filled up like an hour on the playlist just trying to add your ideas.
0: Yeah, not an accident there, because there are plenty of ideas. So what are you guys saying? It's time to rhyme?
2: So. Let's go.
0: Hey, yo. I don't imagine that the Smiths were sitting around and going, you guys, we got to think of some rhymes. I don't know who would have that tone of voice anyway. But it's like, okay, we got to rhyme something with Mr. Shankly. What do you get? Throw something out here. How about the word frankly? Okay, great. Frankly, Mr. Shankly from the Smiths. And this was suggested at thecurrent.org. You are welcome to be a coffee breaker as well. Just go to thecurrent.org, find the coffee break, and you can join in with the fun.

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1: Oh, favorite.
0: Qualifies for today with the rhyme scheme, Train in Vain, from The Clash. That's a great suggestion. The great thing about a coffee break like this is we are certainly able to go all over the map, genre-wise. Mm-hmm. So a little classic jazz in the mix as well. It don't mean a thing if you ain't got that
1: swing. Yeah.
2: And it really doesn't. I mean, if you think about it.
1: It's a great point. Words to live by.
0: All right. A band name that is a great example. Knew the coffee breakers would come through on this one. King Gizzard and the Lizard Wizard and the Smiths, Frankly, Mr. Shankly. You're listening to The Coffee Break.
2: Yeah, and today, if you haven't been able to pick it up, we are focused on rhymes, either a rhyming song title or a band name. Wonderful suggestions coming in, and you can get yours in at the Coffee Break post at thecurrent.org.
1: It makes me wish I knew how to do like old school 70s jive radio rhyming and signifying. Oh. Solid as a rock, right around the clock. You know, like
2: you
1: there's just you know, that's the only one that I know. that you watch those old tapes of those guys doing that, it's incredible. It's like they're freestyling.
0: You could go back in time and be the boss's jock, the boss jock. I can't do that at all. I would get to two. You are listening to The Coffee Break, where we are rhyming today. And again, going all over the map genre-wise. Merle Haggard happens to have a song with a title that has a rhyme. And this one was also suggested at the website. How about Oki from Muskogee?
2: Oh, are we talking about my home state of Oklahoma?
0: That's what we're talking about.
2: Okay.
1: And Merle Haggard from California,
2: yeah,
1: but with some
2: there.
1: Oklahoma roots, though. And I think the story behind this one is that him and his band were like driving through Oklahoma. They saw the sign for Muskogee, Oklahoma, and you know, somebody in the band maybe was doing some illegal substances and said something like, "I bet they don't do this here in Muskogee." The rest was history.
2: They probably do.
0: Let's continue the coffee break with Oki from Muskogee on The Current.

0: the current... Okay, shout out to the coffee breakers
1: that was
0: today.
1: So cool.
0: There will be any excuse found to suggest focus, hocus pocus. So hocus pocus, bifocus. I know that the coffee breakers will take the opportunity, but it couldn't have been on a better day for this topic, which we're rhyming. Now one day we'll be yodeling.
2: Listen, I'd like that sounded familiar to me, but I feel like that's the first time I've heard that song in its entirety, and it was a very joyful experience.
0: Yeah, because it starts, it like rips, and then you get into the yodeling, and then you get into like the little dance, and then you get into a little accordion with
1: the goofy bits became the meme, but it's just a solid slab of prog rock too.
2: And it totally fit with today's coffee break, because we were talking about song titles or band names that rhyme, and that was kind of a triple, it like checked every box for our rhyming coffee break today.
0: In more than one way.
2: Absolutely. And Jill, what, one more on the way?
0: Yeah, we'll get to one more song. One more song for the coffee break coming up in just 1 minute. 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
2: Is it time?
0: It is time. We're going to get into our final rhyming song in just a moment. But want to note that it is the first day of October, which means it is time for Rocktober. And The Current has tickets to shows coming up this concert-filled month. This is jam-packed with concerts. 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All right, Jill Nill and Zach with you. Zach, what do you have coming up today?
1: So today for your song of the day, we got some cool sax-driven noise rock from Australian duo Party Dozen. And then after that, at noon, the chart show kicks off.
2: Very cool.
0: Okay, very good. All right, one more song for today. This guy wasn't afraid of a rhyme and a song title. So how about Donovan? And if you feel like you perhaps inhaled some of the banana peel during Hocus Pocus by Focus, this is, you know, Donovan, even though he talks about the electrical bananas, what did we learn? Don't smoke the banana peels. That's today's public service announcement. Here's Mellow Yellow, the rhyming coffee break on The Current.

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Check the rhyme. It's Drama-Rama, the current. Closing out today's coffee break with a little bonus tune. And thank you for all of your great suggestions. I saw some folks were interested in hearing a Drama-Rama song. Figured I'd play one other than anything, although I love that one too. Last Cigarette, another personal favorite from the Jersey. I guess you'd call them kind of like 80s alternative, power pop. One of those difficult to categorize bands that always had sort of some shared DNA with local favorites, The Replacements, at least in my ears. Zach McCormick here with you. Thank you so much for all your great suggestions. The Coffee Break post at thecurrent.org is the place to go to see all of our rhyming band names and rhyming song titles for today's Coffee Break. This hour, we will bring you some new jams from local band Porchlight and Bridget Calls Me Baby from Chicago. We'll check out something new from Biba Doobie. Is that a rhyming band name? It's close anyways. The Mountain Goats, we got a new one from them, as well as Phoebe Bridgers and Bleachers 2, plus classic tracks from Fishbone, Dr. John on the way, and some Rilo Kiley. They got a big album anniversary today as well. Let's start with this one from Remy Wolf. The new album Mud finds the retro-flavored pop star kind of exploring a little bit more of an earthy, organic sound inspired by sort of getting back to nature and cleaning up some of the stuff in her life that she felt like she needed to. This one's called Bottle. It's on The Current.

0: music from Bleachers on the Current. Jack Antonoff's band came to the Twin Cities for a big show over the weekend that we broadcast to you live on the Current, as we try to do whenever we have a really significant show that they let us have the keys to backstage, so to speak. This one we'll probably be sharing in other platforms as well. If you weren't able to listen on Saturday night, you can definitely see some photos right now at the Current on social media. Before that, local sounds from Bear with Good Real. You heard Dr. John, Mama Roo, and getting us started, Remy Wolf. That one was called Bottle. We get support on the Current from Explore Minnesota. The start of sweater weather outside the Twin Cities includes scenic drives through Taylor's Falls, stops at apple orchards or local boutiques surrounded by peak foliage, itineraries, and more at exploreminnesota.com. Heads up that you have a chance to win some Smashing Pumpkins tickets. They're going to be playing Grand Casino Arena October 13th, and you have your chance to win the ultimate melancholy experience. This is two winners receiving a VIP package, including a pair of tickets, pre-show acoustic performance, plus Q&A, and access to a backstage lounge as well. The Smashing Pumpkins exclusive merch package thrown in there just for good measure. Enter for your chance to win this at thecurrent.org/giveaways. Hey, speaking of alt-rock from the 1990s, the Mountain Goats sort of telling some stories from the alt-rock boom of the 90s on their new album, Days. This one is a fictional but very fun story about a young band that gets an opportunity to open for 90s hitmakers, Candlebox on tour, as kind of right as the band is sort of really taking off. And I love some of the lines. All the free acid-wash denim you could ever want. It's the Mountain Goats. It's Candlebox on the Current.
1: 3 years on the local circuit, played twice at the county fair, and the second time Ben, our friend who worked the business, and said a guy from a label was there. There were two more like him at the next show, staring us down like hawks. And there was love in the air, and all the money was there, and we were going on tour with Candlebox.

that Phoebe Bridgers listened to a lot of Nickel Creek when she was kind of coming up in the indie folk scene, seeing as they're such a big band in that musical community. Before that, you heard Soccer Mommy with Feel It All the Time. Soccer Mommy and Snail Mail coming together on tour to a big show at the Palace Theater. You can find out about that one on the gig list at thecurrent.org. Fishbone, Party at Ground Zero, and the Mountain Goats with Candlebox. And up next on The Current, let's dig in some local sounds from Porchlight. This one from the band's new record, Hush. We're going to be featuring Porchlight as our local show artist of the month for the month of October, coming up here. And they're going to be featured on the local show this Sunday. You can catch their in-studio performance at 8 o'clock. This one's called Arctic. It's on The Current.

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1: Hey, I'm Bill DeVille. They Might Be Giants are heading this way for shows on Thursday, Friday, Saturday, and Sunday. So we'll show TMBGs some love in this episode of Kicks.
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1: This Sunday is October 4th, 10-4 Day. We'll celebrate with a handful of trucking classics from artists like C.W. 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

getting a slightly trimmed down version of that awesome album closer, Spectacular Views, from the Rilo Kiley record, which is The Execution of All Things. Their second album came out on this day back in 2002. This is the first record where Rilo Kiley linked up with the Omaha scene. Specifically, Mike Mogus of Bright Eyes would produce this record, but also kind of the whole Saddle Creek crew was hanging around. Tim Casher of Cursive also kind of had a hand in helping out on this record as well. Sort of the first one where the Rilo Kiley live sound really gets translated to what they sound like in studio as well, and really capturing some awesome guitar work on that album. Love that track. In particular, Rilo Kiley, a very influential band on sort of the next generation of indie rockers too. Waxahachie, I know, has talked quite a bit, Katie Crutchfield has, about how influential this record was to her own songwriting. Says she listened to it a million times. If you like learning about album anniversaries and artist birthdays, you can find them every day at thecurrent.org on the Today in Music History blogs. Before that, Bridget Calls Me Baby, I Can Take the Sun Out of the Sky. You heard Run the Jewels with Crown featuring Diane Coffey and Arctic from the local band Porchlight. Catch them on the local show this Sunday at 8 p.m., sharing a recent in-studio that they did with us. We get support on The Current from First Avenue, presenting Low Cut Connie with Fantastic Cat and DJ Kava at First Avenue on November 12th. 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On view through October 25th, asimn.org. And the gig list at thecurrent.org is your nightly concert calendar. 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New stuff here from Biba Doobie. The new record is called Pylon. This is Sun Has Set on The Current.

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That's music from Spoon and the Current. It's No Bullets Spent. Before that, you heard a new one from Biba Doobie, the song called Sun Has Set. Zach McCormick here with you. Thank you for spending some time with the Current today. We've got some cool stuff in store for you. Things break the right way just after 1 o'clock, right around 1 o'clock, in fact. For the gig list, we'll be talking to the members of They Might Be Giants about their big show series that they're kicking off on both sides of the Mississippi tonight with some shows at First Avenue. Then they're going to be coming to the other side of the river at the Fitzgerald Theater. More about those shows in the gig list, and that's where we'll be chatting again just after 1 o'clock. Before that, we will check out your favorite songs of the week, counting them down on the chart show starting at noon. And this hour, you'll have a chance to hear some awesome new jams from the likes of Jungle from the UK. We'll hear something new from Blonde Shell and Jim James as well. Lake Street Dive have a cool new, I would say almost kind of new wave power pop song to share with you. We'll check out new Billy Strings and Strokes too. Some classic jams this hour from The Police, Public Enemy, and more. It's all on the way on the Current. Let's start with your song of the day this hour. The song of the day coming from Australia, a band called Party Dozen that formed circa 2015 or so when sax player Christy Tickle met drummer and producer Jonathan Boulay. And the two of them kind of kicked around some ideas for a couple years, started collaborating while they were both living in Berlin, relocated back to Sydney, Australia, where they've kind of crystallized their sound. This cool mix of sort of doomy, skronky noise rock with maybe a little garage thrown in there, centered around these sax sounds that are often manipulated with cool effects from Christy Tickle. It's a little psychedelic as well. This new record from the band Party Dozen is going to be called 21 Bum Salute, and it's sort of based around, like a lot of their records are, some of this is improvised, some of this is looped over, trying to kind of bring this really live feel to the record. And in order to kind of capture that, the band produced the album themselves over sort of a 3-month span as well. It's named after Australia has a grand tradition of sort of youthful, incorrigible behavior. These characters, look this up sometime, called larrikins. They're sort of like Australian ne'er-do-well teenagers. And they invented a sort of a salty salute called the 21 Bum Salute. You can kind of imagine what might be happening in that. That's the title of this new record from Party Dozen. This one's called Euro Stomper. It's some Australian noise for your song of the day, and it's on the Current.

new strokes on the current Going Shopping from the record Reality awaits out this summer. Before that, Slice of Garage Rock from Nuggets Volume 3, I Need You from the Rationals. You heard Kiss the Tiger from the local scene, Every Little Piece of Me starting us off, your song of the day from Australia. Party Dozen is the name of the band, the 21 Bum Salute, the name of the record, the song called Euro Stomper. Stream and download it at thecurrent.org as part of the Song of the Day feature, and we'll bring you one more cool new track this week for Friday. 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Heads up, you can win some tickets at thecurrent.org. An evening with the Dream Syndicate is the show at the Turf Club on October 4th, and you can enter for your chance to win tickets. Thecurrent.org/giveaways is the place to go. Let's check out a new one here from Lake Street Dive, the band that is kind of known for their poppy soul sound, back with sort of a new kind of almost power pop, new wave rock style number. This one all about how hard it is to have your lover out on the road. You're never around on the current.

Big Thief on the current Vampire Empire with Adrian Lenker, kind of quoting, I would die for you there. I'm not your lover. I'm not your friend, with Adrian Lenker's kind of own spin on it. A artist with Minnesota roots, no surprise that a Prince reference finds its way into a Big Thief song, Vampire Empire. Before that, Billy Strings from his new record, So Much for Goodbyes, that was Burn the Other End. Can't Trust It from Public Enemy. Apocalypse 91 came out on this day back in 1991. So happy 35th anniversary to that awesome album from Public Enemy. If you like learning about artist birthdays, album anniversaries, you can find them every day on Today in Music History posts at thecurrent.org. Getting us started, Lake Street Dive, their new single, You're Never Around. 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In about 30 minutes, the chart show kicking off. We're going to be counting down your favorite songs of the week voted on by you at thecurrent.org. And then just after 1 o'clock, They Might Be Giants coming into studio to talk about their awesome series of shows that they're doing on both sides of the Mississippi at First Avenue and Fitzgerald Theater. Up next, though, this one's from Blondshell, a new single that kind of reminds me of some of the dancey alt-rock that Garbage was doing in the 1990s. Heart Has to Work So Hard. It's new Blondshell on The Current.

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It's morning radio for music lovers. Think back to how exciting it was when you got your very first CD. 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So what was your first CD? Friday's 9:30 coffee break celebrates the era of the compact disc. And it sounds like that era is back. 52nd Street. And a musical icon is celebrating a milestone birthday. We'll put the spotlight on Sting at 7:30. 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

Some cool kind of Afro dance sounds from Jungle's new record, Sunshine, out this summer on The Current. The band also had a hand in producing Leon Bridges' awesome new record, which just came out last week. Sort of similar sonic palettes for both records, and definitely good for keeping some sort of late summer vibes as we work our way into fall here in the Twin Cities. Before that, The Police, Driven to Tears. It's Sting's birthday tomorrow. Figured I'd sneak one in early there from The Police. I love the fact that Sting is, you know, obviously not his real name, Gordon Matthew Thomas Sumner, to be specific, the full name for Sting, but everybody calls him Sting. I think there is like a quote at some point, some journalist in the 80s is like, Gordon, you know, trying to get him to address him as such, and he goes, wait, who are you calling Gordon? My parents call me Sting. My kids call me Sting. I'm Sting. But I don't think he's ever legally changed his name. Go figure. Before that, Bartiz, Strange, Lie 95, and Blondshell, Heart Has to Work So Hard, a brand new track on The Current. In a couple of minutes, we will get started here with your chart show countdown. We're going to be playing your favorite songs of the week, voted on by you at thecurrent.org, and then just after 1 o'clock, chatting with They Might Be Giants about their series of shows kicking off tonight at First Avenue. 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And the gig list at thecurrent.org is a great place to go if you are struggling to keep track of all of the shows that are happening in October, this very busy month, as all these bands are coming to town. You can keep track of them all on the gig list at thecurrent.org. It's right there on the homepage. New Jim James for you here, the My Morning Frontman, or My Morning Jacket Frontman, pulling this one out of his archives. This was a series of tunes that he had originally put together for some movie soundtrack scores that he was working on in the early 20-teens. Those projects got shelved, and so did this music, until he decided, hey, this would be great fodder for a new solo album. This is called Come Again, Jim James on The Current.

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1: 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I'm your host, Zach McCormick. Today's countdown, a bunch of familiar names that have been dominating the charts all summer long, but some major shakeups in chart positioning as your votes determine who's number one, two, on down the line. It is super easy to vote at thecurrent.org. You just find the Chart Show page, and then when you log in, you will see a whole bunch of different songs, sort of a bunch of awesome new tracks that we've been playing here on The Current. Basically, all the new music that we're playing, and you pick your five favorite tunes, rank them in sequential order, and your number one might just be number one on the show next week. Let's get started on the countdown with one from Steve Lacy's new record. This one is the title track, and it's full of that kind of yearning quality that Steve Lacy is so good at adding to his music. This one's called Oh Yeah. It's your number 10 pick on The Current's Chart Show.

Kevin Morby on The Current, Little Wide Open, his big breakout record from this year, that one, 100,000. Before that, Vince Staples had a big summer with the release of his record, Cry Baby, that was White Flag at number 9 on the chart show countdown, following up Steve Lacy, who got his start at number 10 on the countdown today with the song Oh Yeah. It's The Chart Show on The Current, and just after 1 o'clock, we'll be bringing you an interview with They Might Be Giants, who are kicking off a series of shows tonight at First Avenue that will also take them to this side of the river over here in downtown St. Paul for a pair of shows at the Fitzgerald Theater. That's coming up for the gig list just after 1 o'clock. Up next on the countdown, let's dig into some local sounds on the chart show from Wild Horses, who were just at The Current very recently. You can see a photo on The Current at The Current on Instagram with The Current's local show host, Diane, because they're going to be releasing a new song called The In Between, Wild Horses Are, this Friday. You can tune in to the local show on Sunday night at 7 to hear that brand new track from Wild Horses. This one's been a favorite for you this summer. That's why it's number 7 on the countdown, Sunrise on the Absaroke. 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

Kacey Musgraves recently made her way to the Twin Cities on the Middle of Nowhere tour, getting a little bump on the chart show countdown at number 5 this week with Mexico Honey. Before that, Jesse Wells, also a fixture on the chart show this summer thanks to all the great tunes coming off of his new record, Masks Off. You chose number 6, Won't You Come Out Tonight this week, and Wild Horses from the local scene, Sunrise on the Absaroke at number 7. Again, you can tune in to the local show this Sunday night to hear a brand new track from Wild Horses, which is getting released tomorrow. Zach McCormick here with you. Thank you for checking out the chart show. Just after 1 o'clock, our chat with They Might Be Giants on the way for the gig list. Want to remind you as well that we need your help to shape the chart show countdown. It is super easy to vote. Just head over to thecurrent.org and vote for your 5 favorite songs every week for the chart show countdown from a list of awesome new tunes that we're playing on The Current. And your favorite track might just be rising in position next week thanks to your vote on the countdown. That's been the case for Leon Bridges. This new record, Happiness Anytime, just dropped last Friday and given him a little bit of a bump on the chart show countdown positioning here. It's light the way all the way up to number 4 this week on the chart show countdown.

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never have nothing good.

It's Jack White on the Current Chart Show. You picked that one as your number three this week on the countdown from the new Frozen Charlotte record, Neighbors Blues. And we're all getting excited now that we're in the month of October, because it's just over a month until Jack White's back playing at Armory on November 8th is when that one's going down. It's a Sunday. Before that, you heard number four from Leon Bridges, his new record, Happiness Anytime, that one called Light the Way. It's the Chart Show countdown on the Current in a few minutes, bringing you an interview with They Might Be Giants for the gig list just after 1 o'clock. Let's hear from your number two artist on the Chart Show countdown right now, Phoebe Bridgers, getting a big bump on the countdown after her awesome new album Lost Weekend and a big show in the Twin Cities. This is Lost Boys. It's on the Chart Show countdown at number two.

It's the Currents Chart Show. Phoebe Bridgers was your number two pick this week on the countdown with Lost Boys. And before we get to your number one track, let's run down the full top 10. So this week at number 10, you chose Steve Lacy's Oh Yeah, the title track to his new record to kick off the countdown. You chose White Flag from Vince Staples as your number 9 pick this week. 100,000 from Kevin Morby at number 8. And Sunrise on the Absarok from local band Wild Horses at number 7. At number 6, you picked Won't You Come Out Tonight from Jesse Wells. And Mexico Honey from Casey Musgraves made your number 5 pick. You chose Leon Bridges, Light the Way at number 4. Jack White, Neighbors Blues at number 3. And like we just said, Phoebe Bridgers, Lost Boys at number 2. Without further ado now, it is time for your number 1 pick on the countdown, Olivia Rodrigo. Had a big year this year on the chart show, You Seem Pretty Sad for a Girl So in Love, the big record, the Daisy Chains Fields Festival, and now number 1 this week with Stupid Song on the Currents Chart Show.

song could ever say. Olivia Rodrigo on the Currents Chart Show, your number one pick this week with Stupid Song. 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We'll bring you more countdown action next week. In a couple of minutes here, kicking off our interview with They Might Be Giants ahead of their series of shows they're doing in town this weekend. A couple at First Avenue and a couple at Fitzgerald Theater, too. That's all coming up just after 1 o'clock for the gig list. 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And we were just talking about the gig list. That is your concert calendar at thecurrent.org. It is a great feature for people feeling just a little overwhelmed by this incredible amount of shows that we've got coming to town this October as bands try to squeeze in their touring before the snow flies. You can use the gig list to keep track of it all each night, breaking down all the shows, and you can look ahead to future shows as well. This one from Papa Embe, who just released his new EP. It's called Giacarlo. This one is Some Other Time. It's Local Sounds from Papa Embe on the current.

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0: 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We're about to talk to them right now about this show on the gig list.
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0: They Might Be Giants in studio at the Current. We've got the Johns in studio.
2: Hello.
3: Hey.
0: Our video guy is also John, working in here as well. So we've got a John, a sort of cube
2: summit
0: to the power of three going on.
4: When you said we were playing both sides of the river, we're doing these album sets in the first set of our show. And I was like, we're playing both sides of the river? And I was like, I don't know that album at all.
0: The new record is called The World Is to Dig. We'll talk about that today. But we're talking about these bigger shows, this concept that you're doing where you're playing multiple night stands in this tour. And in this case, in the Twin Cities, playing both Minneapolis and St. Paul, First Avenue and the Fitzgerald Theater. So I was wondering what appealed to you guys about this sort of method of touring. You got a bigger band with you this time. You're not playing with an opener. What appealed to you about this versus the kind of one night stand format?
2: Oh, I think the old age was a big motivator.
0: Yeah.
2: We really like hanging out in one city and not sleeping on the bus, which is, we did that for, 30 years. We'd do the show and get on the bus, fall asleep and drive to the next town so the crew could be ready to set up in the next place. And that's too hard.
0: It just gets to be a grind.
2: We can't do that. This is way better. Plus, we're playing in places like the Fitzgerald and First Avenue where it's a kind of a more intimate setting than it would be if we were playing to the same size of a crowd in a larger room for one night, So I think the audience has a better time as well, I think it's good for everybody.
0: And then you're kind of approaching these shows as sort of an evening with They Might Be Giants as well, where you're playing some classic material, focusing on one album, and then you're also doing some new material as well. Can you talk at all about, are you trying to make this a surprise for folks, or are you willing to share, like, for instance, Friday night at First Avenue, what people might be able to expect?
4: We're not going to tell you what we're doing on Friday night, but tonight we are... This is the only show that hasn't sold out of the four shows. So in an effort to get that sellout bonus money, okay, I'm going to tell you that we're performing the Lincoln album tonight.
0: Ooh.
4: In the opening set. And we don't normally discuss it, but tonight I'm letting the cat out of the bag.
0: Well, thank you so much for that. And not that we're scoreboard watching here, but it is really cool that you're spending four nights in the Twin Cities this time on this tour. I think that's more than anybody else gets except for Washington, D.C. So thank you so much for spending the time
2: here. Sure.
0: Is there a reason that Minnesota felt like a place where you were really excited to do, four shows, both St. Paul and Minneapolis?
4: Oh, we sort of just go where we're pointed. Our booking agent is much more tuned into where we can actually sell tickets. But it's exciting to be able to be in, one place for four nights, and we'll get to see some stuff. And it's also interesting, the Fitzgerald is a very different kind of venue than, they're both about the same size, I guess, but it's like, that really seems like a concert, where we can do stuff. And then First Avenue is a very, very rock.
0: So. Yeah, that's true. One's more of a theater, one's maybe kind of a classic example of a rock club. And First Avenue, been a place that you guys have spent a bunch of time over the years. You wrote a song about it, Minneapolis, that people might have known from your Venue Songs compilation. Are you excited? Is that one going to make an appearance? I'm asking you to reveal a lot.
2: That was the very first Venue Song we ever did, actually, was First Avenue. It was right when we started, and I think we did probably 30 songs for that project. But we basically came up with the whole idea here in the Twin Cities.
0: It was, I believe in that one, isn't there there's a backstage conflict between the band members or something as well, which feels kind of out of character
2: for you guys. It's a brutally honest story about band struggles members fighting.
0: This is a market that has like had a real passionate love for They Might Be Giants over the years too. I think about community radio station in Mankato, KMSU, that does this big kind of 12-hour They Might Be Giants marathon that I think you guys have called into once or twice.
2: We call in every year. Yeah. We're grateful. Yeah.
4: If there are any radio stations out there that want to have They Might Be Giants Day besides the Mankato station, we'll call in, we promise.
2: We'll call them too. Yeah. Absolutely.
0: We are talking to They Might Be Giants, the Johns, tonight about their series of shows tonight and Friday at First Avenue, Saturday and Sunday at the Fitzgerald Theater. You can find show details on the gig list at thecurrent.org. Let's talk about this new album, The World Is to Dig. 18 tracks on this record, plus you also released an EP this year as well. I've heard that this is kind of how you work, where you're really prolific in your writing process, and then you kind of narrow the track list down as it's time to release the record. What was that process like of narrowing the track list down for this album when it came time to sequence things, and what kind of shook out for you guys?
2: Well, I think part of it is just figuring out what hangs together as an album. I don't want to say, like, we pick the really good ones for the album and then all the crappy songs come out on an EP, because that's, first of all, not true.
0: No.
2: But it would be bad PR. it's, you know, John and I always think in terms of contrast, I think, when we're making the record. We try and not make it sound samey, you know, so we're trying to come up with a bunch of songs that sound interesting from one to the next.
0: And then I think, like, one of the songs that jumped out to me, you guys do a great job of covers that sort of fit what you do as a band. And the Raspberry song that made its way onto this record feels really like a natural They Might Be Giants song. There's like this tongue-in-cheek storytelling element to it. Eric Carmen just passed away a couple of years ago. Mm-hmm. So I was happy to see this on here. How did that song find its way onto the record?
2: I'm glad you think it's appropriate. It was a song we both really liked in high school. And in particular, like, this sort of... a very intense production idea,
0: yeah,
2: which is all about, you know, how exciting it would be if you could ever get played on the radio, you know, and I mean, obviously, this is sort of this ironic thing, like, there's no overnight involved, yeah, in our situation, obviously, and I don't know whether we're really a sensation one way or the other, but it's such a cool vibe, the song, and I think it's kind of sincere in its own way, the way we're presenting it. Like, it sounds like an ironic joke, but it's heartfelt, you know.
0: That interplay between sincerity, the ironic humor, it's a kind of a hallmark of They Might Be Giants. This was really cool to hear this one. And we're going to zoom in on one track here. We're just about to play it on the air before we wrap up. It's Get Down is the one from the new record that we're about to hear.
2: Cool.
0: This makes great use of the horn section you're bringing with on tour this time around. How did this song originate? What's the story behind this one in particular?
2: Well, it's a song that uses a phrase that was popular when we were... Again, you know, it was like one of those things, like, you know, there's a lot of like Casey and the Sunshine Band kind of, you know, vibe to it.
0: Yeah.
2: And it just takes it in a slightly different direction.
0: It feels like the sort of multi uses of the word, the phrase Get Down.
2: Sure.
0: Right.
2: Yeah. Yeah.
0: Exactly. All right, so let's hear it. This one, Get Down, from They Might Be Giants. The World Is to Dig is the name of the new record. The band, tonight and Friday, First Avenue, Saturday and Sunday at the Fitzgerald Theater. Johns, thank you both so much for making time for The Current.
2: Sure, thanks for having us.
0: This is Get Down. It's They Might Be Giants. It's on The Current.

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1: Hey, it's Diane. 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In just 2 years, this Minneapolis rock band has risen to international stardom, having garnered millions of streams all over the world, sold out shows across North America, and a growing rabid fan base. 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

The Laws Classic came out on this day in 1990. That means it is turning 36 years old this year. Or 36. Sorry. That's how math works. And I should probably remember that because my birthday is October 5th, 1990. The Laws, the classic self-titled record, one of the great one-and-done albums in music history because it was kind of one of those records that was so painstaking to put together, that wall of sound jangle that they're doing so well. Came at a tough cost to the band. Frontman Lee Mavers kind of chasing a sound that he's hearing in his head and having a really hard time sort of executing that sound in the studio. Ended up being such a hassle to put this record together that it sort of broke the band up after just one release. But man, what a release it is, especially if you like jangle pop, power pop, etc. If you like learning about artist birthdays and album anniversaries, you can find those on Today in Music History every day at thecurrent.org. Before that, we heard from Brother Wallace, his new debut, Electric Love, that was You're the Man, following up Chapel Roan, Good Luck Babe, and They Might Be Giants with Get Down. They Might Be Giants released their new record, The World Is to Dig, earlier this year, and they are playing a pair of shows tonight and tomorrow night at First Avenue, and then another pair of shows on the other side of the river in St. Paul at the Fitzgerald Theater. Four shows in a row from They Might Be Giants. More about all those on the gig list, and thanks so much to the Johns for making the time to chat with us here at The Current. 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Music on the way now from Rhiannon Giddens. The new record from the Carolina Chocolate Drops founder is called Hope Is the Thing with Feathers. 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

Death Cab for Cutie, the new record, I Built You a Tower, Punching the Flowers there. Before that, you heard Toon Yarn's How Big is the Rainbow from their latest Better Dreaming out last year, and new stuff for Rhiannon Giddens, Carolina Rain, Hope is the Thing with Feathers, the new record from her. 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Heads up, you have a chance to win some pretty cool tickets at thecurrent.org. Brandi Carlile, a fun idea for a series of shows here November 17th and 18th. She's calling it Burn the Setlist. 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Brand new stuff from Sylvan Esso here, who are coming to town October 23rd and 24th with this new record, Ow Infinity. This one's called Sledge on The Current.

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1: 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Super creeps. Keep me running.
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It's new Cage the Elephant on the current Beaches in Tennessee, the name of their big comeback single this summer. Before that, Silk Sonic collaboration with Bruno Mars, and that one from their 2021 record, Leave the Door Open, Sledge, a new track from Sylvanesso getting us started from their new record, Al Infinity. 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

0: 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And on the gig list at thecurrent.org, you will find a list of shows for all the different venues and theaters happening around the Twin Cities on any given night. It's a great way to keep track of this very busy concert season that we've got going on right now. They Might Be Giants kicking off their four-night stand in the Twin Cities tonight at First Avenue. Zach McCormick getting ready to head out of here. Hand the mic off to Jessica Paxton. I'll leave you with a new one from Genesis Owusu. This one, a follow-up single to his big record from this summer. It's called Human Again. Genesis Owusu on The Current.
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Local Greats Gully Boys, that is CUC, Lucinda Williams before that with The World's Gone Wrong. That track also featuring country artist Brittany Spencer. And let's see, Muse in the set as well with Be With You. And at the top of the block, Human Again, that was Genesis Owusu getting us up off the dance floor here on The Current. Jessica with you. Happy Thursday afternoon. I've got the title track of Prince and the New Power Generation's album. Prince's 13th, in fact, that was released on this date back in 1991. That's on the way. We've got a track from a Quebec duo that has taken the music world by storm. I've also got the final song recorded by Janis Joplin just around the corner. In fact, a song that she recorded and then 3 days later passed away. Right now, though, Stephen Wilson Jr. with his new single, Hardwired, on The Current.

0: I like to do a song of great social and political import. It goes like this. Oh Lord, won't you buy me a Mercedes Benz? My friends all drive Porsches. I must make amends. Worked hard all my lifetime, no help from my friends. So, oh Lord, won't you buy me a Mercedes Benz? Oh Lord, won't you buy me a color TV? Dialing $4 is trying to find me. I wait for delivery each day until 3. So, oh Lord, won't you buy me a color TV? Oh Lord, won't you buy me a night on the town? I'm counting on you, Lord. Please don't let me down. Prove that you love me and buy the next round. Oh Lord, won't you buy me a night on the town? Everybody, oh Lord, won't you buy me a Mercedes Benz? My friends all drive Porsches. I must make amends. Worked hard all my lifetime, no help from my friends. So, oh Lord, won't you buy me a Mercedes Benz? That's it.
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Tangine du Poitrine, that is Sarnese, the Quebec math rock duo that have taken the music world by storm. I want to know how many folks are going to be dressing like Angine du Poitrine for Halloween this year. Tame Impala before that with Loser from 1971. We heard the final recording by Janis Joplin. Actually, it was on this date in 1970. The song was recorded but released in 1971. Her final studio recording, a acapella performance that none would have guessed at the time, became her final studio recording of her life. The song was recorded Mercedes-Benz in a single take with Janis Joplin singing completely unaccompanied. The song, both humorous and ironic, and at the time unlike anything else she had ever recorded. Then just 3 days later, on October 4th, 1970, Janis Joplin died at the age of 27, working on the album that would ultimately become Pearl, that was released posthumously, including that song, Mercedes-Benz. But just incredible to think that was her final recording studio performance, and in fact recorded in one take as well. And at the top of the set, Stephen Wilson Jr. with Hardwired, a great new single from the artist, also featuring Miranda Lambert on that track. Programming is supported by the Minneapolis Institute of Arts lecture series. The subject this October includes artists and cultural leaders like former Nike CMO Greg Hoffman, as they speak about creative processes and lessons learned. Tickets and more at artsmia.org. 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For over 92 years, a Minnesota-based family company committed to being a spiritual advisor for fall beverages, including wine, whiskey, brews, ciders, and more. 10 metro locations and at haskells.com. I've got a track on the way from Prince's 13th studio album, released on this date back in 1991. We're also going to hear from some local artists, and I've got something brand new from Erykah Badu. But before we get back into the music, the Smashing Pumpkins are coming to Grand Casino Arena October 13th, and you've got a chance not only to win tickets, but to win tickets to the ultimate melancholy experience. There's going to be two winners of this VIP package, and the VIP package includes a pair of tickets, also access to a pre-show acoustic performance, plus a Q&A, an opportunity to ask Billy Corgan whatever the heck you want to ask him, access to the backstage lounge, and the Smashing Pumpkins exclusive merch package. That is right, we're going to give away two of these incredible VIP packages. Enter now at thecurrent.org/giveaways. Right now, new music from the artist Nat Amos, best known as This Is Lorelei. From his new release, The Singer in My Band, this is The Kid with the Crown.

Gary Louris and former Jayhawks member and founder Mark Olson. That is from their duo release, Ready for the Flood, released back in 2008. Beautiful harmonies from Gary Louris and Mark Olson. That was Turn Your Pretty Name Around. Fontaines D.C. from their forthcoming new album, Dopamine Chamber, with Marianne. We heard Prince with Diamonds and Pearls, the title track of his 13th studio album. An album released on this date in 1991, along with his backing band, The New Power Generation. In fact, at the time, they were his new backing band, from The Revolution to The New Power Generation, along with Diamonds and Pearls, the title track, the album featuring big hits like Get Off, Cream, Money Don't Matter, Tonight, Insatiable, an incredible album. And it also kicked off Prince's Diamonds and Pearls tour. And at the top of the set, Nate Amos, a.k.a. This is Lorelei. That is the artist from the new album, The Singer in My Band. He was recently in town opening for Bleachers at the Armory. Perhaps you were at the show or caught the live stream here on The Current. That was This is Lorelei with The Kid with the Crown. New music on The Current. 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We've got more local music on the way. Also, a new track from Erykah Badu and The Alchemist. Right now, new music from Australian artist Julia Jacklin from her recently released new album, The Gem. This is Get Away From Me, I Think I'll Love You Soon.

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0: Giants are heading this way for shows on Thursday, Friday, Saturday, and Sunday. 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
0: This Sunday is October 4th, 10-4 Day. We'll celebrate with a handful of trucking classics from artists like C.W. 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

0: I love the lyrics of that song. Incredible storytelling. Home Depot about a guy named Steve. 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Local Bluegrass Greats, Trampled by Turtles, before that with Victory. We heard Amel and the Sniffers with You Should Not Be Doing That. And along with Australia's Amel and the Sniffers, another Australian artist, Julia Jacklin, from her recently released new album, The Gem. That was Get Away From Me. I Think I'll Love You Soon. 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Tonight, DJ Shadow, Mississippi Hot Club, Tad, Benoit, and more. It's all at thecurrent.org/giglist. Over the course of about 18 months, Erykah Badu and The Alchemist were working on an album recorded in both Dallas and L.A. and featuring guest appearances by the likes of Steve Lacy, Thundercat, Kamasi Washington. Well, the new album is out. It's called Before the World Blows, the Abby and Alan Experiment. In fact, Erykah Badu's first release in over a decade. This is a track from that new collaborative album. It's Erykah Badu and The Alchemist with Witch Doctor.
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1: Black Pumas with Ice Cream Payphone. Eric Burton of the band swung through the studios of The Current a few years back when Black Pumas played in town. I got to chat with him. There's a great session as well that you can find online at thecurrent.org and on The Current's YouTube channel. And he said that that song, Ice Cream Payphone, partially inspired by the 1958 track from Little Anthony and the Imperials, Shimmy Shimmy, Coco Bop. When you think about that, you can kind of hear that vibe in that track. And before that, speaking of a vibe, a very cool new collaboration from The Alchemist and Erykah Badu, that was Witch Doctor, a track with a great sort of Afrobeat vibe as well. The perfect soundtrack as we enter into witchy season on this October 1st. Jessica, with you, I've got a track just around the corner from Chaka Khan from an album she released on this date back in 1984, a song originally written and recorded by Prince. Right now, though, we're going to travel to the Emerald Isle and get our Irish on, thanks to the Mary Wallopers from their new album, Paddy Wackery. This is Kit Kat Club.

Some really great voices in that four-song set. That was Baby Rose with Better. We heard Norwegian artist, the collaboration from Norwegian artist Aurora, along with Tom Rollins, calling themselves together Tamara. That was Somewhere Else. Chaka Khan in the set, who celebrates a date on this October 1st. In 1994, she released her fifth studio album, I Feel For You. That was the title track. The song, originally written and recorded by Prince, who gladly lent the song to his good friend Chaka Khan. I Feel For You, also featuring Grandmaster Melly Mel, and at the top of the set, A Trip to the Emerald Isle. That was the Mary Wallopers with Kit Kat Club from their album Patty Wackery, and they bring their Patty Whacked selves to First Avenue May 24th of next year. 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Well, it is indeed the first day of October, Rabbit Rabbit. We like to refer to October as Rocktober. And man, oh man, there's a lot going on in order to celebrate Rocktober this year. In fact, we've got giveaways for 32 upcoming concerts. Yes, you head over to thecurrent.org/giveaways. We've got tickets for you to enter to win. It is going to be a jam-packed, concert-filled month. Performances coming up. Well, we've got four nights with They Might Be Giants kicking off tonight. Also, Snail Mail and Soccer Mommy, Freako, Diggable Planets, Indigo Girls with Linda Perry, Greg Freeman, Tallest Man on Earth, New Constellations. I'm just barely scratching the surface. Again, head over to thecurrent.org/giveaways and enter for your chance to win. New music right now from Weezer. This is Shine Again.

Two artists right there recently in town putting on incredible performances that folks are still buzzing about. That was Phoebe Bridgers right there with Lost Boys from her Lost Weekend release, and Sierra Farrell before that, who dominated the Minnesota State Fair Grandstand for the Currents Music on a Stick event, along with special guest Tanya Tucker. That was Sierra Farrell with Fox Hunt from her Trail of Flowers release. Also in the set, Evan Dando and the Lemonheads with Into Your Arms, and new music from Weezer from their latest album release, also called Weezer. They like to name their albums after themselves, but the latest release is being called the Gold Album. And speaking of gold, that song Shine Again, great new music from Weezer, who were recently

0: thecurrent.org/app. And speaking of upcoming shows and shows that, you know, maybe you missed out and you're kicking yourself, well, you can always stay on top of what's happening when you head over to thecurrent.org/gig list, our concert calendar venues here in the Twin Cities and the greater metro. Speaking of upcoming gigs, October 30th, Charlie Parr will celebrate his new EP, Rooming House, at the State Theater in Minneapolis. This is the title track from Charlie Parr on The Current.
1: We met in the kitchen there, old John in his underwear. Nobody really seemed to care. We were all together then.

Cracking open that can of bubbly musical goodness. Jamie XX joining the Avalanches. That is every single weekend. Margo Price before that with Hurtin' on the Bottle. And Charlie Parr with Rooming House, the title track of his new concept EP that he will celebrate October 30th. In fact, he'll be joined by fellow Minnesota music maker Dave King, who collaborated on the release. The first set playing Rooming House in its entirety. The second set will be a retrospective of Charlie Parr's songwriting career. Not that he's finishing up anytime soon, but certainly lots of great tracks to date. Details online at thecurrent.org/giglist. 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We've got the song of the day coming up in just a bit. A fun one from an Australian noise rock duo. Right now, we're going to hear something from an artist who hails from North Texas. From her stunning debut, 20 Nothing, showing wisdom beyond her years, this is Blessing Jolie with Growing Pains.

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title track of Canadian great Sarah McLachlan's latest album, That Is Better Broken. And before that, from her debut album, 20 Nothing, we heard Blessing Jolie with Growing Pains here on The Current. Who is ready to get their sax on? It is time for the song of the day, and today's comes from Australian noise rock duo Party Dozen, hailing from Sydney, featuring saxophonist Kirsty Tickle and drummer Jonathan Boulay. The band also have collaborated with Nick Cave in the past. Well, they're going to release their fifth studio album, 21 Burn Salute, November 6th. And we've got a track from the forthcoming new album. It is our song of the day. Let's take a listen right now. This is Euro Stomper from Party Dozen on The Current.

Black Dog Rabbit Hole, that is new music from Devin Gilfillian. Before that, Anna Graves with Contact High. We heard the Hyam Sisters with The Wire. And our song of the day from Australian noise rock duo Party Dozen, that was Euro Stomper from the new album 21 Burn Salute, out November 6th. Anyway, it's coming out early November. That song, Euro Stomper, our song of the day, which means not only did you get a chance to hear something new, but you can enjoy a complimentary download when you subscribe to the Song of the Day podcast. 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Happy Thursday. I love Thursdays. It's basically the weekend. 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I've got new music right now from U2. What's that you say? Well, they've got their 16th studio album slated for release as well in November. Comes out November 13th. Their first album in 9 years. Yeah, they've got 12 new songs. Now, they have released a couple EPs, but this is the first full-length studio album in almost a decade. It's going to be called Carnival de Luz. And the lead single, which we're going to take a listen to right now, is pretty aptly titled, because in a way it's kind of like they're breaking their silence after all these many, many years. This is U2 from the forthcoming new album with Silencio on The Current.

what a great tune. That is Blackout from Frank Turner, who recently announced he's stepping away from touring. He's going to retire from touring in 2027, but you can catch him when he makes his next Minneapolis stop. He's going to be at the Fillmore October 6th. Frank Turner has a very, very special place for Minneapolis in his heart, and we feel the same way about him. Death Cab for Cutie, before that with Riptides. We heard The Cure with Fascination Street, and new music from U2, who will release their 16th studio album, their first full-length album in almost a decade. It's called Carnival de Luz. It comes out November 13th from the forthcoming new album. That was Silencio from U2 here on The Current. 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More at ananyadancetheater.org. New music right now from an artist who's coming to the Varsity Theater October 5th in support of the album New Avatar. This is Kalela with Lincoln B.

Queens of the Stone Age, that is Insignificant Other from the new album Perfect. Yes, perfect with an H at the end because you gotta mess it up. Prince Buster before that with Madness, the Jamaican legend from 1963. That song Madness became the inspiration for the two-tone ska band, the British band Madness of the same name, inspired by Prince Buster. We heard The Beaches, a Canadian band with Blame Brett from their album Blame My Ex. I'm guessing that ex is named Brett. Blame Brett. Blame That Ex. And Kalela with Lincoln B. She comes to the Varsity Theater October 5th. Keeping in mind that October is Rocktober, and we've got tons of shows that not only you can stay on top of when you head over to thecurrent.org/giglist, but when you head over to thecurrent.org/giveaways, you can also sign up to win tickets. In fact, we've got a roster of 32 shows, a jam-packed, music-filled month. Again, thecurrent.org/giveaways. 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And again, head over to thecurrent.org/giglist to stay on top of what's happening. Lots going on this Thursday night. It's at thecurrent.org. In fact, I'm going to put another plug in for thecurrent.org/giveaways, too. This Sunday, The Current presents an evening with the Dream Syndicate at the Turf Club. 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

win a pair of tickets to when you head over to thecurrent.org/giveaways. Just in time for a spooky season, this is Dracula from Tame Impala.

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trained as an opera singer, but shifting gears to more of a pop sound. That is Caroline Polachek with Billions. Salt and Peppa before that, doing the Shoop. We had some musical bubbly Champagne Taste from Sunflower Bean, and Tame Impala with Dracula. He's Mighty Spectacular. That is a track from the Aussie musician's latest album, Deadbeat. Here on The Current, Jessica with you. Happy Thursday, or as I like to say, TGI Emphasis on that TH. You know, my middle initials are TH as well. Yes, I have two middle names. Jessica what's on deck this hour? Well, let me tell you, in just a bit, we're going to hear a legendary band who also hails from Melbourne, Australia. And on this date back in 2004, they had a street officially named for them by then mayor of Melbourne. We're going to spin the band and the song that the mayor played when the new street signage was erected. I've also got new music on the way from Lizzie McAlpine. We're going to hear something from a smattering of bands coming to town for Rocktober. Right now, a duo returning to town. They will actually be at the Fitzgerald Theater here in St. Paul Tuesday, November 3rd. This is Rodrigo y Gabriela, the Mexican acoustic guitar duo, with the title track of their new release, Our Home.

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It's morning radio for music lovers. 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From opening the package, to popping out the disc, hitting play, and then reading the lyrics to every song. So what was your first CD? Friday's 9:30 coffee break celebrates the era of the compact disc. And it sounds like that era is back. 52nd Street. And a musical icon is celebrating a milestone birthday. We'll put the spotlight on Sting at 7:30. 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

Getting our bagpipes on. Oh, yeah. AC/DC from 1976. It's a long way to the top. If you want to rock and roll, it was on this date in 2004 that John So, the then mayor of Melbourne, Australia, officially opened AC/DC Lane, a street named after the veteran rockers. The mayor erected the sign, AC/DC Lane, to cheers and to bagpipes playing. That song, Long Way to the Top, kind of funny. The city of Melbourne also had extra copies of the sign made because they figured fans would want to steal them. Vince Staples before that with Cotton. We heard Dry Cleaning with Hit My Head All Day and Rodrigo y Gabriela with the title track of their new album, Our Home. They return to the Fitzgerald Theater Tuesday, November 3rd. I got a chance to see them last time they came through the Twin Cities. They put on a spectacular performance, and you can always stay on top of all the shows coming through town when you head over to thecurrent.org/giglist. Programming on this Thursday is supported by Minnehaha Academy, a pre-K through 12 college prep school in Minneapolis, rooted in Christian education and focused on equipping students with the academics and relationships they need to excel. More information at MinnehahaAcademy.net. 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The algorithm is gonna get you. 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You might have heard that the Smashing Pumpkins are coming to Grand Casino Arena the date of the show, October 13th. Well, The Current has your chance to win the ultimate melancholy experience. We're giving away two VIP packages. Each package includes a pair of tickets, access to a pre-show acoustic performance, plus a Q&A. Yeah. Hello, Mr. Corrigan. I have a question. 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And you get an exclusive merch package as well. 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New music right now from Lizzie McAlpine. She too is coming to town this month. This is Ugly Things.

She and him, Zoe Deschanel, she's the she, he's the M Ward. That was Why Do You Let Me Stay Here from their first collaboration called Volume 1. Charlie XCX, before that, was Spring Summer 26. We heard the English Beat with Save It For Later, and new music from Lizzie McAlpine from the album Angel. That was Ugly Things. 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We've got a plethora of gigs coming up that you have an opportunity to win tickets to, like Lizzie McAlpine, who's coming to town, and this band right here, who is also coming to town at the end of the month. Again, enter for your chance to win at thecurrent.org/giveaways as we celebrate Rocktober. Here's New Constellations with Hot-Blooded.

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Dinosaur Jr. They are back with a new album called They're Near. That was Several Got Away. Dijon before that, taking us on a musical magic

carpet ride with Hire. And New Constellations, who come to town October 30th. That was Hot Blooded from their new album, It Comes in Waves. And always a reminder to check out the gig list to find out what is happening live music-wise. We get support from Health Partners in partnership with Make It Okay. Parents' mental health well-being matters too. 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Tonight, DJ Shadow, Mississippi Hot Club, Tad Benoit, and more. It's all at thecurrent.org/giglist. We're going to take a deep dive into the gig list in just a bit. I've also got some Peter Gabriel just around the corner, but first, new music from Slow Pulp. This is Better Man.

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0: Spoon, I turn my camera on. Before that, Peter Gabriel from the album Us, Digging in the Dirt, something I hope to do this weekend. If you're a fellow gardener, I think you know what I mean. And at the top of the set, Slow Pulp from their new album Melody. That was Better Man here on The Current. It is Thursday. I like to think it's practically the weekend. It is practically the weekend, and a great time to start thinking about heading out and taking in some live tunes. Let's take a look at the gig list.
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0: Now, we'll be honest, really every night of the week is a great night to get out and take in live music. But as we zero in on the weekend on this Thursday evening, man, oh man, there is quite a bit to choose from. Jim Walsh and the Dog Day Cicadas have a release show tonight at Driftwood Char Bar in Minneapolis. Also this evening, Max Jonk and All Weather have an album release as well. That is at Berlin. Hook and Ladder presents John Sullivan with Jezebel Sweet and Fern Spores. Also tonight, Tab Benoit is at the Pantages Theater. Alana Springsteen with Aaron Kinsey at the Fine Line. DJ Shadow celebrating 30 years of introducing, along with DJ D Sharp. That is at the Palace Theater here in St. Paul. Also in St. Paul tonight, King Mala at Amsterdam. Kyle Gordon at the Turf Club. And Tayamo Denku with Fernando Mendoza at the White Squirrel Bar. They Might Be Giants in town at First Avenue, kicking off the first of four performances. Two nights in Minneapolis, two nights in St. Paul. Owen Riglin with Peyton Smith at the 7th Street Entry, and Mississippi Hot Club tonight at Astor Cafe. You can find details about all these shows online at thecurrent.org/giglist. My gig list pick for the evening is an artist who is making his highly anticipated appearance at the Palace Theater in St. Paul, along with special guests Sydney Rose and Sarah Julia. I am talking about Monrovia. Yes, he headlines the Palace Theater tomorrow night, presented by The Current. This is a track from his Bloodline release. It's Monrovia with Running Boy.

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1: Hey, I'm Bill DeVille. 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So we'll show TMBGs some love in this episode of Kicks.
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1: This Sunday is October 4th, 10-4 Day. 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

In Excess, man, they hit that sweet spot, that is for sure, from their kick release, that is Need You Tonight. Brandon Flowers before that with Plans, The Sacred Souls with Any Old Fool, and my gig list pick, that was Running Boy from Monrovia, who headlines the Palace Theater tomorrow evening, presented by The Current, that track Running Boy from his new release, Bloodline. An artist born in Liberia, adopted as a child, raised in Tennessee, bringing his Afro-Appalachian sound to St. Paul. Details about that show and all the shows taking place tonight and all weekend long online at thecurrent.org/giglist. 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The Current also presents Brandi Carlile's Burn the Set List, the All Request Tour, which comes for two nights to the State Theater, September 17th and 18th. 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New music right now from Kiwi Jr. This is the title of their new album, Blowing Up.

raindrops on roses and whiskers on kittens, bright copper kettles and warm woolen mittens, brown paper packages tied up with strings. These are a few of my favorite things. Cream-colored ponies and crisp apple strudels, doorbells and sleigh bells and schnitzel with noodles, wild geese that fly with the moon on their wings. These are a few of my favorite things. Girls in white dresses with blue satin sashes.

on. Happy, happy 91st birthday to Julie Andrews. That is right. That track right there from the 1965 soundtrack to The Sound of Music, My Favorite Things. Julie Andrews, most certainly one of my favorite things. Music, most definitely one of my favorite things. I'm guessing you feel exactly the same way. And I got to point out, man, not only happy, happy 91st birthday to Julie Andrews, but where else are you going to hear Julie Andrews alongside Jack White? Am I right? That's what I'm talking about. And it's stations like The Current, Minnesota Public Radio, where we can really just deep dive into our love for music of all genres, all artists, all decades. 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We have our fall member drive coming up next week. And, you know, case in point right there, being able to spin Julie Andrews and Jack White along with Michael Kiwanuka and Kiwi Jr., a fantastic four-song set brought to you because of our members and the support we get from our underwriters. 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And a reminder that a gift in any amount makes you a member of The Current. 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Details about how to become a member and make that donation at thecurrent.org. I'm going to be hanging out with you until 7 o'clock right now. Something new from Tao, joined by the Toon Yards and the Linda Lindas. This is Sick of the Times.

I feel hope coming. Alabama Shakes here on The Current. Let's all bask in that same feeling. Wolf Alice before that with Bloom Baby Bloom. Feist with the bad in each other. And Tao joined by Tune Yards and the Linda Lindas. I gotta believe they had so much fun hanging out together in the recording studio making that song Sick of the Times, a song for the times. That is a track found on Tao's new album, Show Me. 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It keeps you posted about what's happening at venues here in the Twin Cities and the greater metro. I've got a track from the Fountains of Wayne self-titled debut album released 30 years ago on this date. That is just around the corner. But first, Glastonbury Greats West Side Cowboy. This is Kickstone. 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